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1: Perfect thing. 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
1: He's a ranch hand in a pinch, man. 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
0: Nah. It's time to crank it up, because we're back to the music. 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

0: This is WCTK and WCTK HD1, New Bedford, Fall River, Warwick, Providence. 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
1: Right now. Good morning, everyone. Woohoo! Shout out of a cannon. Here we go. 5:59 on your Monday. Brendan and I have a lot to give away today. My goodness, URI football passes. Also, tickets for the Jack-O-Lantern Spectacular. And, of course, opening night happens very shortly for the P. Bruins. We've got your passes for that, too. Oh, my.
2: It's coming up soon.
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1: All right. I bet you didn't watch it. Neither did I.
2: I was at a wedding last night. I forgot it was on, honestly.
1: The VMAs and Taylor Swift, she was golden over there. She always is the darling of a lot of those shows. When she shows up to them,
2: yep.
1: Usually it's she's winning something and it's all about her in some kind of way. She just won the VMAs first ever Artist Director Honors, which was followed by the premiere of her latest music video, which she directed, Patient Zero. Oh,
2: what a coincidence. What a coincidence. They give away the award, she wins it, and then she premieres her video right then and there.
1: She won another major Moon Person Award, too, Video of the Year for Fate of Ophelia. She hugged Snoop Dogg. She went up. She talked all about, you know, being a director. This is pretty cool. She's now a director. I love it.
2: Actually, she's directed like 18 of her music videos.
1: Yeah, isn't
2: 18
1: that wild?
2: Of the 60.
1: Yeah, right. It's so fun to think of her as that, too. Oh, mm-hmm. My gosh. She just keeps adding to that resume.
2: I know.
1: Oh, my goodness. And, yeah, she made sure to also take time to remember Dolly Parton. And it was awesome because she said, you know, I thank and dedicate this award to the one person without whom this wouldn't be happening, Dolly Parton, the ultimate showgirl. She said every single song she wrote and her storytelling was so vivid and so rich. Listening to her songs, it's like watching the best music video you've ever seen in your life every single time you hear what she's written. And that is so true.
2: Mm.
1: Very, very true. So, yeah, but she went on to thank some other people as well. And she also went back and talked a little bit more about Dolly, said that I think we were all very lucky to share this planet with Dolly Parton for a time, and thank you for this amazing moment. I love you all.
2: Mm-hmm. That's just wonderful.
1: Yeah. Colin Farrell and also Dakota Johnson were in there, and Mandy Moore was doing some choreographing, so I'm going to have to check this video out.
2: Right.
1: How about that?
2: And then Taylor will have like a new video like 2 days later.
1: Yes, exactly.
2: Yeah, she does. Some other highlights from the show. Well, the delay left a whole lot of viewers confused about what was going on. The VMA scheduled to broadcast live at 7:30, but it was delayed over 20 minutes due to the Baltimore Ravens versus the Cowboys NFL game running loss. So fans saw footage of the show on social media before it even aired, leading to a barrage of angry posts on X, including who scheduled the VMAs after a football game?
1: Oh, boy.
2: And other people asking, well, who scheduled the football game before the VMAs? Madonna opened the show with a very risque performance, though, as Madonna tends to do when she shows up at the VMAs.
1: That's what she does.
2: You may remember her in a wedding dress from back in our day. And then with Britney Spears.
1: And, yeah. Yep.
2: Uh-huh. Well, it was Sabrina Carpenter that she had out with her, along with Charlie XCX and Snoop Dogg hosting the show.
1: Mm.
2: And he kept it on time, which was good considering the show started late.
1: Yeah.
2: Kacey Musgraves paying tribute to Dolly Parton with an emotional performance of I Will Always Love You. I heard a 10-second clip of it on my way in this morning.
1: I'm going to have to go listen to that.
2: It wasn't as bad as I thought it was going to be.
1: Why would you think it would be bad?
2: Because that's a tricky song. That's an iconic song.
1: And
2: when you're thrown up there on a stage to sing it, you got to nail it.
1: Mm-hmm.
2: And I think she did all right based on the clip that I heard.
1: So, okay.
2: Footage of Dolly was shown during that tribute. Nirvana was there for the Video Vanguard Award acceptance speech.
1: Oh, yes.
2: They received it. So Dave Grohl, Chris Novoselic, and Pat Smear accepting that. Kurt Cobain unable to attend, obviously. Madonna's rambling acceptance speeches were the talk of the town as well. Madonna won a few awards,
1: which
2: was interesting, including Artist of the Year, with us scratching our heads thinking, really, still? But yeah, congrats to Madonna.
1: She's still got it going on there, baby.
2: She does, exactly. And of course, the George Michael tribute later on in the show.
1: Yes,
2: with Somber performing, Adam Lambert part of this, and the performance I have yet to see, but I can't wait to see. I bookmarked it. Ray singing, I Knew You Were Waiting For Me. Where Is My Husband Lady?
1: That's right, I was going to say.
2: Yeah.
1: I recognize that.
2: I'm just wondering if she does George Michael's parts as well as Aretha Franklin's parts.
1: Oh, maybe so.
2: Could be.
1: Very talented.
2: Could be.
1: We'll have to check that out. But yeah, I'm going to have to go watch that tribute. So I guess that's the one that we can all watch, you know, online if we don't want to watch the whole show.
2: Right.
1: Just watch the Dolly tribute.
2: Let's be
1: all
2: honest,
1: good.
2: We don't want to watch the whole show.
0: Courtney and Brendan Mornings. Now, Cat Country traffic.
2: Doing all right coming into Providence right now on 95 northbound, incident free. Those roads are wet, though. 55 miles an hour up past Thurber's Avenue. Leaving Providence, heading up into the Attleboro stretch. We've got a crash in the breakdown lane on 95 northbound, up by Route 123, just before 295. Some minor delays before you get up to that. Also, traffic slowing down just before the 495 interchange. 495 is good in both directions. 95 southbound, no problem at all. 146 and the 610, we're doing fine there. Same with 295 and Route 37. Route 4 headed down to South County is fine. Newport and Jamestown bridges are looking good. Over on the south coast, you've got a nice ride on 195 east and westbound. 140 northbound slows down, starting at Stevens Street, getting onto Route 24. And on 24 northbound, it's about a 50-mile-an-hour ride, starting at Belmont Street in Brockton, all the way up to 93. 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
1: And we've got your passes for the P Bruins opening night this Friday. Yeah, four pack for you. 401-224-1285. Caller number 9 is going on us. Good luck. Cat

0: Bailey Zimmerman here at Southern New England's Country. Congratulations to Curtis in Warwick. He picked up a 4-pack of P. Bruins passes, and away we go with the season.
1: I can't believe it.
0: That's for opening night this Friday. Oh, my goodness. At the Amp, this is going to be awesome. It's 6:11 on your Monday. We all made it through the storm of the century, as my husband would say.
1: Womp, womp.
0: And I said, I'm going to walk in today, and Brent's going to go, that was nothing.
1: It kind of was.
0: And I knew he was going to say that.
1: I mean, it was very wet and rainy for a time.
0: Yes.
1: But it was not windy at all, like they said it was going to be.
0: Really? It was howling in my house.
1: Was it really?
0: Yeah.
1: At my house, like, nothing moved. Like, my patio chairs outside on the deck, still there.
0: I'm near the water, so maybe that's why, too, near the bay. So,
1: I don't know.
0: It was howling, though.
1: I'm not sure what happened.
0: Saturday was the worst of it. But Friday night seemed like it was windy, but it wasn't too rainy. And then it was really rainy. But I did go into the office and stuff. And so I had clients who wanted to do telehealth, which I understood. Because I was like, yeah, no problem. But you were out and about with weddings.
1: Yeah, I had a couple of them over the weekend.
0: Love.
1: And so the Saturday night was the heaviest of the rain and the wind.
0: Oh, yeah.
1: Coming down while I was getting ready for setting up over in Fairhaven.
0: That's a little messy for you.
1: It was just a bit Saturday afternoon. Yeah. Mm-hmm. So the rain was coming down. The wind was blowing. And being in Fairhaven right by the water.
0: Yeah.
1: Yeah.
0: Yeah.
1: Big difference from what I experienced at home.
0: Right.
1: And then, of course, end of the night leaving there, I get an umbrella, I got my raincoat, I got my cart full of gear, and I'm trudging across the streets of Fairhaven.
0: Trying to get everything.
1: Get to my car. Yeah.
0: Yeah.
1: Uh-huh. But a great time. Great celebration.
0: Nice.
1: Yeah.
0: And that was in, like, everything moved indoors? Was that the one that moved indoors?
1: No. So this one was supposed to be indoors anyway. It was at the Fairhaven Town Hall, which I've never done a wedding there before, but apparently you can rent out the place. And upstairs on the second floor, they have an auditorium, but it's like
0: nice.
1: A big, sort of like a ballroom.
0: Yeah.
1: You know, a social hall with a stage and everything. And this was done beautifully for Rachel and Xavier, their wedding night. And it was great.
0: That's awesome.
1: The power stayed on, which was most important.
0: Yeah, see, that was the thing. I think for a lot of people, they were nervous. There were some power outages in Mass and Rhode Island.
1: Yeah.
0: But thank goodness, not for weddings.
1: Right.
0: Yeah.
1: But inside the place, you forgot there was even a storm happening outside.
0: Oh,
1: like, you couldn't hear the wind or anything. It was just perfect.
0: Oh, that's perfect. Yeah.
1: And then yesterday I was over at Blythewald Mansion in Bristol.
0: Oh, nice. Yep. Mm-hmm.
1: Now, that one, I got the call on Friday saying, oh, we're going to move it inside because of the storm. We ended up being under the tent last night.
0: Oh, wow. Mm-hmm. And that was okay?
1: Yeah, it was still a little bit wet, but the wind had died down for the most part.
0: Oh, good, good.
1: Yeah.
0: That's awesome. Mm-hmm. Yeah, did you see that on the news this morning they had a couple that got married in Westerly? And I guess they were all on the beach and they took the pictures. She was like, I was like, oh my gosh, she's trying to protect the dress. But they were like, what the heck.
1: Yeah. And the photographer I worked with last night over in Bristol, he was supposed to be on Block Island for a wedding. It was
0: one that
1: had gotten moved over to Charlestown.
0: Oh,
1: at
0: my
1: the very
0: gosh.
1: Last minute.
0: Because they couldn't go on the ferry.
1: Exactly.
0: Yeah. Oh, my gosh. So a lot of last minute things. You can't help the weather.
1: No, you
0: that's
1: definitely
0: what's
1: can't.
0: Happen. Yeah.
1: But yeah, I got through it. So
0: that's awesome.
1: It was nice. All my gear is now drying out in the garage.
0: Oh, no. And there's a lot of gear to be had when you're doing a wedding. Wow. Yeah.
1: The fans going later on.
0: I was going to say, keep those on.
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1: It's brought to you by Moriarty's Fence, and we've got a decent ride coming into Providence. 195 westbound. No trouble at the state line or getting over the Washington Bridge. 95 northbound coming into Providence. You're doing all right up through Warwick and Cranston. We do have some minor delays, though. On 95 northbound, just after Route 1 in Attleboro, leading up to a crash in the breakdown lane by 123, just before you get up to 295. After that, you're back to the speed limit up past Toner Boulevard and the Mansfield Rest Area. 495, good in both directions. Your 95 southbound ride coming into Providence is delay-free. Still moving about 60 miles an hour at George Street down to Branch Avenue. 146 also looking good. No problems on the 610. 295 north and southbound, you're okay there as well. Route 4, we've got a crash reported on the southbound side down by Oak Hill Road, so watch out for that. No delays behind it. Just something to watch out for. 195 east and westbound, of course, wet roads between Westport and Wareham. 140 northbound, a little bit sluggish after Stephen Street and East Taunton through the construction zone. And we've got a decent ride on 24 northbound with slowdowns after Harrison Boulevard, about 35 miles an hour from there up to 93. Moriarty's Fence, your invisible fence brand, pet safety experts, keeping pets safe at home for over 37 years. 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
0: 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So we do have clouds out there for today, some patchy fog too. On and off showers expected, possible thunderstorm with a high of 65 this afternoon. We've got showers, possible thunderstorm for tonight as well with a low of 54. And tomorrow, morning rain and then cloudy skies, high of 67. Right now, 59 in Fall River, 58 in North Kingstown, 57 in Providence here at Southern New England's Country.

0: miles on it.
1: Miles on it. Speaking of which, 626. We'll talk about this later, but we were just talking about, we got gripes this morning, apparently.
2: We do.
1: Looking at the map and saying, okay, I'm going to, you know, Portsmouth, or I'm going, like, you got to go around in a circle everywhere you go in this state.
2: Yeah, exactly.
1: Just to, when you could just go right across the water in 10
2: minutes.
1: It's
2: such a small state, it does take forever to get places sometimes.
1: And I said, you understand this pain because you're the one who's traveling all the time for weddings and
2: exactly.
1: stuff. So we're putting some miles on it around here in Rhode Island.
2: We are.
1: We need one of those bridges that they were talking about, that bridge across.
2: I believe that was the original plan,
1: the
2: but
1: bay.
2: The plan's changed.
1: Or whatever. Connect East Bay and West Bay.
2: Uh-huh.
1: Yeah, that kind of thing. We'll talk about that later.
2: I believe
1: we got things
2: voted
1: to say.
2: Out, but yeah, it's the weather. It makes everybody grouchy.
1: We need to vote that back in.
2: Yes.
1: It is 6:26 on your Monday, and this was making the rounds the other day. People were debating this left and right. Too casual for an interview? What do you think? I guess some people are showing up for their interviews with a little iced coffee, and now there's a big debate about that as whether that's too casual or not, and I guess some people are saying, no, it's fine. Gen Z is saying that doesn't mean anything about not taking the job seriously.
2: Right.
1: Walking in with a nice coffee. I mean, you can walk in with a water, right?
2: Or your Stanley. Or who knows
1: something
2: what's
1: like
2: in the
1: that.
2: Stanley.
1: But exactly. It could be worse things.
2: It could.
1: But yeah, there's an online recruiter that warned that showing up to a job interview with an iced latte can come across as too casual. She said it makes you look like the interview is just another stop between errands rather than something that the candidate is taking seriously. So now, the younger generations are having a little issue with this. What do you think about it there, sir?
2: I think it's okay to walk in with a beverage of some sort. Mm-hmm. It doesn't matter if it's a latte or water or whatever. Mm. You know, if it's what you typically drink through the workday,
1: yeah.
2: that's going to tell the recruiter something about you anyway. Oh, they enjoy coffee from this place. Or maybe they're a water kind of person.
1: Oh, okay.
2: Maybe they're having some sort of energy drink. There's no right or wrong to
1: right,
2: it as
1: right.
2: I see it. I think you need to ask, though, like, who needs what more? Does the recruiter need an employee, or does the person having the interview, the interviewee, need the job more?
1: Right,
2: you
1: right.
2: know.
1: It's interesting.
2: It's an interesting thing to pick up on.
1: Yes, because initially I was like, yeah, that does seem kind of casual. Maybe it's just my age and my generation. But, you know, when you go to a job interview, you really are like kind of all buttoned up, and you're kind of, there's certain things that you wouldn't do at an interview that you would do once you get to know the person or once you get the job and stuff like that.
2: True.
1: And that's one of them, I think, is bringing in your iced coffee. I don't know. I feel like I'd be like, it's just feels like casual, you know? It gives that same vibe as like when somebody's like, oh, I'm late, I'm coming, I'm on my way, and they call you for work, you know, saying I'm on my way, and then they walk in with an iced coffee.
2: Well, if you show up to an interview late with an iced coffee, yeah, that's some trouble for
1: right,
2: you.
1: Right. But I just mean it gives the same vibe of like, oh, like, I don't know. There's just something there, you know? It's like, oh, I don't know.
2: I mean, maybe you leave the coffee in the car. Maybe it's different in like a city where people don't have a car, so they...
1: Right, good point. You know, they're if they're on the subway or the bus or something like that, you just bring whatever you have with you.
2: Yeah, maybe they do have multiple stops to make.
1: Yeah.
2: You know, it's part of their day.
1: Right.
2: The interview is just part of it.
1: It's kind of like when you go in shopping and you got to bring the stuff with you from other places because, you know, if you don't have a car or something like that.
2: Okay, but
1: so
2: if you show up
1: true.
2: To a job interview with a coffee and your Burlington bag, that might be a
1: oh, you're going to judge the Burlington bag?
2: Well, if it's not the iced coffee, then that is the thing. They're going to judge something else.
1: Yeah. Okay.
2: As recruiters do.
1: All
2: you,
1: right.
2: You know, when they're holding interviews.
1: So you're saying that if you were interviewing somebody and they showed up with an iced latte or coffee, you're fine with that.
2: I'm fine with that.
1: But if they brought their Burlington or their TJ Maxx bags in with them, it wouldn't be good.
2: It's troublesome.
1: Okay.
2: We'll put it at that.
1: But maybe it could lead to a conversation like, oh, hey, sorry, I had to bring in all my stuff.
2: Well, it just seems very... You might as well have the interview like at a Panera or
1: right,
2: something.
1: Right,
2: you know, they're just making the workplace their place,
1: yes.
2: even before they've been hired.
1: That's the thing. I think that's what the feel is. It's
2: yeah.
1: like if you're bringing in your beverages in
2: a little
1: that kind
2: too
1: of way.
2: Comfy.
1: It's a little comfy. It's a little familiar.
2: Right.
1: And, you know, and where that professional piece, I don't know.
2: But I'm okay with it, though, because, like, everybody's different.
1: Mm-hmm.
2: You know,
1: yeah, of course,
2: it's
1: of course.
2: Just, it's part of who we are now.
1: Mm-hmm.
2: And I think the more you can get to know somebody on that level, maybe it is a good thing during
1: yeah.
2: an interview process.
1: Okay. To bring in, yeah, like you said, so that person knows what kind of coffee you like.
2: Right.
1: And maybe they bring you some donuts. You would be happy with that. As long as they bring you some apple cider donuts, you're cool.
2: Wait, am I hiring? Who am I interviewing?
1: I'm saying if this happened to you and you were interviewing somebody and they walked in, you would like them to bring you some treats and then it'll be all good.
2: I don't know about that for different reasons.
1: Yeah.
2: You know how
1: you
2: I feel
1: trust.
2: About food where I don't know exactly where it came from?
1: That's true. So 401-224-1285, there is a debate online blowing up after a recruiter warned that showing up to a job interview with an iced latte comes across as too casual. She said it makes it look like the interview is just another stop between errands. And a lot of people were saying, no, this, you know, it's not. But some people were saying it is the optics of that.
2: Right. What if the candidate showed up with a latte and donuts, but they were meant for somebody else because they're also door dashing at the same time?
1: Oh, jeez. I really need this job.
2: That might be problematic.
1: Because I'm door dashing everything else, too.
2: Yeah. Oh, you brought me coffee. No, that's for Mary S.
1: Yeah. So can we hurry this along? Because I got to get to my next stop.
2: Yeah. I have a donut? No, that's for Lewis.
1: So give us a call. Send us a text, 401-224-1285. What do you think? Is this too casual for an interview? Bring your coffee. Cat Country Mornings.
0: 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Now, Cat Country traffic.
2: Roads are wet, but traffic is moving in most spots. 495 northbound and southbound, we're doing all right. 95 southbound coming into Providence. It's a fairly good ride, still moving 50 miles an hour from 114 down to 146. 146, trouble-free. Same with the 610 and Route 37. Route 95 northbound up through Warwick and Cranston. It's a good ride, 55 miles an hour past Thurber's Avenue to 195. 195, both directions are doing all right. Get all the way out to Wareham on 195 eastbound, moving at the speed limit. 140 northbound has slowdowns through the construction zone getting onto 24. On 24 northbound, it's pockets after Belmont Street in Brockton heading up towards Harrison Boulevard. That's where it's slowest right now, moving about 20 miles an hour there. Elsewhere, Route 4 headed down to South County. We had a crash down by Oak Hill Road. That's been cleared out of the way. And of course, watch out for the bumps in the road. 138 eastbound and westbound heading over the Jamestown Bridge. That's traffic. I'm Brendan Sharp.

0: Courtney and Brandon in the morning. They're just like you.
1: They didn't want to get up this early either.
0: But they're here and raring to go.
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0: Lainey Wilson featuring John Mayer, Phone Keys, Wallet, and You here at Southern New England's Country. It is 6:39 on your Monday, and we've got a little debate going on over here.
1: Yes, we
0: mm-hmm.
1: do.
0: Yes, we do. Too casual for an interview? It's blown up online after a recruiter warned that showing up to a job interview with an iced latte can come across as too casual. And I don't know if they just meant that as a general group, iced coffee, iced latte, any of those, you know. But she says, yeah, it makes you look like it's just another stop between errands rather than something the candidate is taking too seriously. But not everyone agrees. Plenty of Gen Zers argue that judging someone over coffee is ridiculous, has nothing to do whether or not they can do the job, which is true.
1: Right.
0: I can't argue with them on that. Others say it's not the coffee itself, it's the optics. You know, it's the, you know, the ice, the dripping cup, you know, sipping is distracting and can be less professional, kind
1: I'm
0: of
1: sorry,
0: give that.
1: Sorry, let me dress up my latte to bring to the interview.
0: So my first instinct was like, no, I think it's too casual. I'd leave it in the car or not get one. You know, if you were in a situation where you had to walk in with everything that you had on you,
1: sure,
0: I wouldn't stop and get a coffee. I would reward myself with getting a coffee after I was done with the interview.
1: Oh.
0: I'd probably throw like a water bottle or something in my pocketbook or something like
1: okay.
0: that.
1: Okay. Well, speaking of that, would you show up with one of your big pocketbooks like you do here?
0: Right. Well, that's like, not like, that big of a pocketbook.
1: To a job interview though? Like, because you got a lot of stuff in there.
0: Yeah, that's a pocketbook. It's not that big.
1: That one's smaller than the one you had
0: yeah,
1: last week.
0: But it's still, I mean, so you're saying would I show up with a giant pocketbook?
1: Well, what does that say about you? You know, if you maybe you're latte free.
0: Right.
1: But you have this giant bag full of stuff. You're like carrying around Santa's sack.
0: So Santa's sack. So maybe that's a thing that people judge on that. I don't know. Yeah, I wouldn't have thought of that.
1: Well, see, I think if it's not a latte that you're holding or coffee, whatever, you're going to get judged for something else. Maybe it's your bag. Maybe it's your shoes. Maybe it's the color of your sweater.
0: Yeah, so you don't think it's just? I think that coffee just gives off a vibe.
1: Maybe.
0: You don't think so though?
1: Maybe it says you're trendy.
0: Yeah, because everybody's got a coffee in their hand these days. Yeah,
1: exactly.
0: That's the thing. And before, I would imagine back in the day, they would say, "Don't bring in a water," you know, because now a water is just like a regular thing that everybody would have.
1: Right.
0: But back in the day, I'm sure that they wouldn't even say, "Bring in," you know, "bring nothing with you."
1: And back in the day, everybody was smoking, even during job
0: that's
1: interviews.
0: True. So, I mean, that's true.
1: Yeah, like an ashtray right there on the table in the interview room.
0: That's true. So this could just be like a new generation. Thing.
1: A latte is nothing compared to
0: that. Just bringing in your Pall Malls, right? Something like that. That's true. Times have changed, and so that's a good point.
1: They have.
0: Yeah, and so sometimes we're more comfortable with certain things than others, and maybe this will be something that evolves. I just feel like it's kind of messy, too. I know me, and I know how I can be messy, and you know how I can be messy, so I wouldn't trust myself with stuff like that in an interview.
1: Well, if you're going to bring a latte or a coffee with you, have a napkin ready. That's key.
0: I need a roll of paper towel.
1: That too.
0: So 401-224-1285, we want to know, how do you feel about this? Bringing coffee, a nice latte, a nice coffee into an interview, is that too casual or is that just fine? We're going to go back to the phones. We've got Elizabeth in Scituate. Good morning.
2: I think it's too casual.
0: Yeah, I'm with you, Elizabeth. Oh. I feel like it is. Now, why do you say that?
2: I do. I am sorry. I think it would depend on the person who is interviewing.
0: Okay.
2: Like if it's one of those Gen Xers or millennials or whatever that's interviewing, they may have a little bit more leeway on that, but I think the people who are around our age would definitely take it as a kind of almost rude.
0: Right, right. Now, just to clarify, you said Gen Xers, but I think you meant Gen Zers and millennials.
1: The teeny
2: bumpers. Yeah, Gen Zers. I'm sorry, not Gen Xers.
0: Because we're Gen Xers, right?
1: Yeah.
2: Yes, we are. Gen Xers. Sorry, I'm an idiot.
0: Oh, no, but anyway. No worries. Just clarifying. But yes, I think, you know, it could be more of a cultural thing with the generations, right? The way, because I think the way we were raised to go in for interviews, very serious, you know, buttoned up, like with everything, and we're very conscious about all of that. Not to say it's wrong to bring an iced coffee, and I just feel like I would feel like it's too casual. I'd leave it in the car.
1: Perhaps a hot coffee would be different.
0: No, that wouldn't. No,
2: no
0: coffee.
2: That.
0: Yeah.
1: No.
0: A bottle of water in my purse, and that's it.
2: Yeah. No beverage, no nothing. You just come in, you're in there for the interview.
1: But what if you show up at the interview and they're like, hey, can we get you a coffee?
0: Then do you say yes or do you say no?
1: Oh.
0: See, I would say no because I don't want to spill it on myself.
2: I would say no.
0: Yes.
2: I would say no because then I would have to pee.
0: And I think that's our basic issue. Yep. We're going to have to run to the bathroom 15 times because that's what happens with Gen X now.
2: Yeah, I would have to. I don't have to pee in the middle of the interview. I'll be like, sorry, but I really need to pee.
0: And that's a whole nother problem.
1: That's right. Which way did the tinkle turn?
3: Give us a ring, send us a text, or chime in on Facebook. It's Courtney and Brendan in the morning. Cat Country 98.1.
0: Hey, everyone. 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
3: Got a disabled vehicle blocking the shoulder on 95 northbound at Branch Avenue. Traffic is getting by that, moving about 50 miles an hour, leaving the city. On 95 northbound up past the state line, things get a little bit slower just before 295 in North Attleboro. And then from there, it's about a 45-mile-an-hour ride up to the 495 interchange. 495 is good in both directions. Coming into Providence on 95 southbound, just minor slowdowns. You're moving about 45 miles an hour from Branch Avenue down to 146. 146 southbound is all right. 610's looking good. Same with Route 37. Route 4 is delay-free. 295 northbound and southbound, just some minor slowdowns up after Route 1 on 295 northbound, approaching 95. Over on the south coast, 195 east and westbound, we're doing fine between Wareham and Westport. 140 northbound stalls out after Stevens Street, getting on to 24. And on 24 northbound, we've got delays happening just before Harrison Boulevard, about a mile before. Moving about 30 miles an hour up past Harrison Boulevard up to 139. 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
4: We've got clouds and patchy fog today. Some on and off showers expected. Possible thunderstorm, too, with a high of 65. More rain for your overnight. And tomorrow should be clearing out with the rain in the morning. And then mostly cloudy skies with a high of 67. Right now we have 59 in Newport, 58 in Somerset, 57 in Providence, here at Southern New England's Country.

0: Country 98.1. It's Courtney and Brendan in the morning. Thanks so much for hanging with us on this kind of rainy, dreary Monday. Oh, it's tough. It's tough after the weekend and now the rain coming in. But hey, we're here to put a smile on your face and get you moving.
1: Right. Yeah. It's funny. I dream about days like this. Yeah, I just love when it's a little bit darker because it's relaxing.
0: It is.
1: To an extent. Yeah. Mm-hmm. But then a day like this comes around and it's like, really, today?
0: Yeah.
1: I want it to be different.
0: It's just sometimes people feel less motivated with it. But then other times people feel that they have less pressure on themselves to do certain things because when it's, you know, rainy, it's just preferably that you could stay home, I guess, and relax.
1: Exactly. That's my plan later on.
0: That's good. It is 6:56 on your Monday, and we've been talking about something that was catching some heat and trending online. How casual is too casual? If you're bringing a coffee with you to an interview, is that something that could be seen as a negative? Mm. And there's people on both sides kind of doing a little arguing back and forth, and it's interesting. It kind of calls up like what we think the optics of it all, too, showing up. But they said, a recruiter online warned that showing up to a job interview with an iced latte can come across as too casual, said it looks like the interview is just another stop between errands and not like the ultimate destination, you know, taking it not as seriously as you should. A lot of Gen Zers are arguing that you shouldn't judge someone over that. You know, that seems kind of silly.
1: Right.
0: And so, you know, we're just taking your opinions on that this morning. Well,
1: Cat Country listeners have the best opinions, especially on our text line this morning. 401-224-1285. 172 on the text line says, interviews do not take that long. You shouldn't need to have a drink with you. Mm. We heard from 067 and says, anyone that thinks showing up with a latte is too casual has never interviewed somebody that showed up in sweatpants.
0: Oh, gosh. So that's a whole nother conversation.
1: Definitely is. 505 says, I'm sorry, but that's inappropriate to bring anything in with you except maybe a small notebook for notes.
0: Right, right.
1: Maybe you're taking out company secrets, though, on those notes. So maybe the notebook's not a good idea. I don't know. Chief from Charlestown says, I'm of the impression you don't bring anything in that you can forget. Put your phone away and on silent. However, these days, not knowing what you're interviewing for, some of these high-tech jobs want to see if you make healthy choices. So water or some healthy drink versus coffee might be a conversation starter.
0: Right. But then they might judge you for having a plastic water bottle. Have a reusable one, you know?
1: There's
0: a whole bunch of things like that, too, I didn't think about. But because I was saying I'd want to have water just in case your mouth gets dry and you're trying to talk about something. You don't want to start coughing in the middle of an interview.
1: Because those nerves kick in. And
0: and that'd be, I'm sorry, I have the tickle. I got the mad tickle. And you're running around out there trying to find the bubbler. The water source.
1: or you just leave knowing you bombed to the interview. Yes. It's like there's no way they'd ever call you.
0: Have you had something like that where you just knew it when you're walking out? Like, I totally bombed that.
1: Oh, probably.
0: I remember I had one in New York City. It was a radio station in New York City, and it was for promotions department. So I figured, that's a good way to get into maybe doing some,
1: the door.
0: Yeah, exactly. And I remember they started asking me, well, if you were a cartoon character, who would you be? And I was like, I couldn't think of anybody. I was like, Betty Boop. She's like, Betty Boop, tell me about that. And I'm like, I don't know what to say because you just put me on the spot. And it was one of those situations where you want to be like, I'll show myself to the door. Like,
1: Betty Boop's the best you got. It's not good enough.
0: I don't even want to have this conversation. You know, when you're just like, I just want to be done with this.
1: Yeah.
0: I wish I had an iced coffee in my hand. I could have just sat there and sipped on it.
1: or spilled it for comic effect.
0: Yeah, exactly.
1: Distraction.
0: Betty Boop? I don't know. 401-224-1285.
1: Don't use that answer ever again. If you're ever asked that question.
0: A cartoon character.
1: Because the next question from the recruiter is going to be, who's Betty Boop?
0: Oh my gosh. I don't even know where I came up with that one.
1: Little Orphan Annie. I changed my yeah.
0: I was like, I don't know. What's her face from the Smurfs? I don't know.
1: Smurfette?
0: Yeah.
1: She's the only one. She's the only female.
0: Yeah, exactly. I don't know, Bren. I'm not good under pressure like that. I didn't know she was going to ask me a question like that.
1: You're fired.
0: So a debate online is heating up after a recruiter warned that showing up to a job interview with an iced latte can come across as too casual. We want to know what you think about this. And we were talking about generational lines. We were talking about that earlier with Elizabeth. So maybe there's some other perspectives, other ways of looking at this. We've got Toby in Smithfield. Good morning.
2: Good morning, guys. I think it really depends, one, on generations, but it really also depends on what you're interviewing for.
0: Oh, okay. So, Toby, what would you say if somebody was, if you were interviewing someone to help you out on the fishing boat?
2: If they didn't have a coffee with them, I would second guess them.
0: Oh, that's so true. Okay. That's a good way of looking at it.
2: And it's definitely not just for fishing. I know you guys know me for fishing, but I also build things for a living. I'm a carpenter.
0: Oh, okay.
1: Well, you do it all.
0: Wow. We're learning so much about you. Give us like just little hints on things and little facts. Okay. Yeah. I love this.
2: If somebody came to me and they wanted to work on our crew,
0: yep,
2: and they didn't have a coffee, they're not going to keep up with us.
0: Okay. You'll be like, hey, so you need a little something.
2: Yeah.
0: Yeah.
2: Mm. Energy
0: drink something.
2: Yeah, you're going to need something, a Red Bull, something, yes, to keep up with us.
0: That's true. So then you'd be a little worried, like, how much energy do they have? And do they need a little something?
2: I could see if it was somebody applying for, like, my wife's position in an office or something. Then maybe it could cause a problem. But I really think it depends on where you're interviewing for.
0: Okay. That's a good point. That's a good point. Yeah. Point taken. Because I don't know. I feel like it is generational, but now that you say that, it could be environmental too.
2: Correct.
0: Good point there. Are you going to get your coffee now?
2: I just got done fishing. I got my coffee. Now I gotta get to the job site.
0: All right, good. There you go. We won't hold you up. Thank you, Toby. We appreciate you. Thanks for chiming in.
2: Have a good day.
0: You too.
2: Have a good day.
0: Bye-bye.
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3: 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Now, Cat Country traffic.
1: Got a disabled vehicle on 95 northbound over by Thurber's Avenue. This one has the shoulder blocked. Use caution getting around there. Roads are wet in Providence. Some drizzle coming down. So 95 northbound up at Branch Avenue, we had a disabled vehicle on the right shoulder. That has been cleared out of the way, so we are delay free there. On the southbound side in that same area, right around Branch Avenue, down to about 30 miles an hour. Leading up to that point on 95 southbound, you pretty much got a speed limit ride. On 146 southbound, it's brake lights after Branch Avenue. The 610 inbound is all right. 295 both directions doing fine. Down on Route 4 headed to the Newport and Jamestown bridges. You've got a good ride there. Watch out for the bumps in the road on the Jamestown Bridge. 138 eastbound. Over on 195 eastbound and westbound, it's a nice ride along the south coast. 140 northbound has the usual delays through the construction zone just before you get onto Route 24. And on 24 northbound, it's some pockets up by Harrison Boulevard on your way up to Route 139. That's traffic. I'm Brendan Sharp.
4: Cat

0: Chase Matthew here at Southern New England's Country. It's Courtney and Brendan in the morning. We've got a lot to get to. We've got passes for URI football. They're taking on Brown University on Saturday at Centerville Stadium. That's pretty cool.
1: Yeah.
0: Go to GoRoadie.com to get your passes. We also are going to give those away. And we're going to play a little game for the Jack-O-Lantern Spectacular passes. It's that time again.
1: You know, I can't believe it's already here.
0: Wow. October 1st through November 1st, rwpzoo.org to get your tickets. But we have a four-pack for you to name that spooky sound, baby. How about multiple sounds? I think we're going to put a few sounds together.
1: Okay. Works for me.
0: Do that in just a bit. We are coming up to 7:10, and we're talking about a debate that's blowing up online after a recruiter warns that showing up to a job interview with an iced latte or an iced coffee can come across as too casual. And other people are saying not so much. Some people are saying, yeah, the optics of it.
1: Mm-hmm.
0: Makes it look like you're just kind of too familiar, you know, like, oh, hey, you know, this is just a stop in between some other things I'm doing rather
1: like
0: than
1: meeting up with a BFF
0: or, yes,
1: rather than interviewing for a job.
0: Then and other people are saying, you know, what's the problem? There's no issue with that. We were talking about maybe back in the day, just showing up with like a water or something like that wouldn't be appropriate.
1: Mm-hmm.
0: And now, you know, if you had one in your bag or something and, you know, and then you started bringing up about my bag.
1: Well, you've got a pretty big bag. Sometimes you have multiple bags.
0: Sometimes I do.
1: Yeah.
0: And I don't feel like I'd be judged for that, but maybe I would. You know, I have one bag. I might have my computer in it and stuff. But if I was doing a job interview, I'd probably just have my one pocketbook and maybe like a little notebook in there.
1: Mm-hmm.
0: Oh, actually, no, maybe like a folder because you want to bring your resume just in case.
1: Oh, my goodness.
0: Because sometimes they say, obviously, they have your resume usually, but sometimes they say, can we have a hard copy or something? And sometimes that's happened to me where I'm like, oh, I'll send you one. Like, I thought you had it already, but I'll bring
1: right.
0: that.
1: Don't they own a printer?
0: A little portfolio, whatever it is.
1: Portfolio.
0: Oh, we used to, in college, we had to make a portfolio in grad school.
1: What's in the portfolio?
0: It has all the stuff, like different things that you've done. It's got your resumes, but it
1: okay.
0: also has like different projects that you might have done, you know, all different things. It's, yeah, it was a whole portfolio.
1: Is there a headshot in there too?
0: No, but I could throw that in there for good measure. Oh, and I do this and this. It's just, it give, you get to know the person a little bit more. So they had us put together portfolios.
1: Oh,
0: yeah.
1: My goodness.
0: So,
1: those were the days. 401-224-1285 is our number. On the text line this morning, 199 says it's just way too casual to show up with a coffee.
0: With a coffee.
1: For an interview. Doreen on the text line this morning says walking in with a coffee would be so unprofessional. It's like walking into Wally World wearing pajamas. Usually, if the interview is running long, the interviewer will ask if you'd like water. Most interviews Doreen has been to, they've asked if she needed water or something to drink before the interview began.
0: That's a good interviewer to say, hey,
1: right.
0: to try to make you comfortable.
1: Yeah, and I love this one from LA. She says, I used to work in a convenience store headquarters that had put millions of dollars into their coffee program. We'd have people show up for interviews and meetings with their purchased coffee in hand. We had free coffee at our headquarters, so we'd have them switch out their cups so our management wouldn't know they bought their coffee elsewhere.
0: Okay, right. Just to cover them.
1: You got to cover. Yeah, put it in this cup.
0: Yes. Well, because that's the thing. Yeah, you don't want to show up with somebody else's coffee.
1: Right.
0: And if they have it there, that's good that they kind of helped cover them. Like, hey, put it in this cup.
1: Mm-hmm. Yeah.
0: Exactly. So 401-224-1285, we're asking you today, how do you feel about this debate? Is it too casual to bring your iced coffee or your iced latte or whatever it is, your beverage of choice, to an interview? Or is it, you know, totally acceptable? I don't know.
1: I think water's okay.
0: Mm-hmm.
1: Coffee is all right.
0: Yep.
1: If I'm showing up with my like Dr. Pepper or Zero Sugar, I'm probably not going to get past the first interview stage.
0: You don't think so?
1: No.
0: There's judgment on your soda pop?
1: I think there is, yeah. And putting the can in a koozie wouldn't help either.
0: Oh,
1: because then
0: right.
1: who knows what's
0: then it's
1: in.
0: Like, oh, what's a you might get judged for a koozie. Yeah, depending on what the koozie is.
1: I get judged for a koozie at home. Mind on that job.
0: We're going to go back to the phones. We have Chris in Tiverton. Good morning.
2: Good morning. So I've been a maintenance and engineering manager for over 10 years now, so I've had a couple interviews.
0: Oh, okay. Good morning, Chris. Yeah.
2: So I guess it depends on the person. So I think it's like a compound item.
0: Yep.
2: So if the person is good, qualified for the job, holding themselves and handling themselves correctly, I don't think it's going to make a difference. It really won't.
0: Okay.
2: But if that person starts to kind of go the other direction, I think that would compound and just add to like the unprofessionalism or it would just like it would hurt them.
0: Okay.
2: I had a manager once that I worked for who literally did not even listen to the person what they had to say because they showed up chewing gum.
0: Oh.
2: He thought that was absolutely unacceptable. You cannot chew gum in an interview is the most unprofessional thing you could think of. And I didn't think it was that big of a deal. If someone came in with chewing gum, I'm like, hey, listen, I was like, that's fine. But it's a, it all depends on the person. Like, if you want to show up with, I would assume, a reasonable size pocketbook, right? A friend doesn't know how big a pocketbook is.
0: A reasonable size pocketbook? Thank you. You wouldn't judge me, Chris. I appreciate that. Because I'm feeling judged already just showing up to my workplace.
1: Just wait till she starts blowing bubbles, though, with her gum.
0: I do love gum.
2: I'd be impressed. Like, you pull out a bunch of things like MacGyver. Like, you can just solve any issue.
0: That's it. You know what? Brent judges me, but I pull out a lot of things that save him sometimes, you know?
2: Now, I would love to see you, like, take out, like, a latte machine, like, out of the bag and start making one during the interview. Like, that would be great.
0: That would be amazing. I got my gum. I got my latte machine.
1: And a French press, just in case there's no outlet.
0: I got you. No problem.
1: But if you're interviewing to be a barista, you probably don't want to show up with a latte from somewhere else.
0: Yeah.
2: Conflict of interest, yeah.
0: Yeah, exactly.
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1: 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We've got a nice ride on 24 northbound, starting at Fall River up to Taunton, where just some minor delays through the construction zone. They're doing about 50 miles an hour between Padelford Street and Route 44. It's a good ride. Back to speed limit after that. Next slowdown happens up by Harrison Boulevard. You're down to about 25 miles an hour from there up to 93. 495 is good in both directions. 140 northbound. You've got a mile backup now, just starting up before Stephen Street through the construction zone to get on to 24. 195 east and westbound is good along the south coast. On the westbound side, approaching the Washington Bridge, you're still free and clear at the state line. It's good. 195 eastbound on the Providence River Bridge, a little bit slower heading over towards the Washington. 95 northbound has moderate delays now, starting just after Jefferson Boulevard. It's about a 45 mile an hour ride from there up to Thurber's Avenue. Disabled vehicle that we had in the shoulder there has been cleared out of the way. Leaving Providence on 95 northbound, speed limit up to the state line. Pockets after that up by 295. From there up to the 495 interchange, it's about a 40, 45 mile an hour ride there. 95 southbound coming into the city, you've got delays after Smithfield Avenue. 146, it's brake lights at Branch Avenue. The 610 inbound is fine. No problems on Route 37 or 295. Route 4 is an easy one, too, headed down to South County. 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
0: 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So we do have clouds for today. Patchy fog as well. High of 65. Some on and off showers expected. Possible thunderstorm too. Possible thunderstorm for tonight and some showers with a low of 54. And tomorrow, the rain should be clearing out in the morning. Mostly cloudy skies for the day with a high of 67. We've got 60 in New Bedford, 56 in Coventry, 57 in Providence here at Southern New England's Country. Cat

0: Country 98.1. Courtney and Brendan in the morning. Happy Monday, everyone. We're getting back at it.
1: Yes,
0: here we go. 7:29, and we're talking about interviews and if certain things are making it too casual when you go there. One of them, I guess this blew up online, about a recruiter warning that when you show up to an interview with an iced latte or, you know, iced coffee or something like that, it really just comes across as too casual, not good with the optics. And not everyone agrees with this, and we're finding this morning there's a lot of back and forth. People have opinions about this.
1: I think it's okay to show up with an iced coffee, a latte, hot coffee, whatever.
0: Yeah, whatever.
1: Then again,
0: it is.
1: I'm also not interviewing for anything.
0: Right.
1: So easy for me to say now, but if I was going to an interview, honestly, I probably wouldn't bring it in.
0: Yeah, I wouldn't.
1: I'd leave it in the car.
0: And I wouldn't judge someone, but I know for me, I'd feel like it's too casual.
1: Right.
0: Like, and too much to worry about. Like, you got to go in there and you're worried about other stuff anyway, trying to focus in. So to me, but to other people, that might be soothing, you know, and they want to have that thing. I'm just flinging pens.
1: What was that?
0: They would think that, you know, maybe it's something that's just part of them. Everybody has a coffee nowadays, just like a water. Remember back in the 80s, we laughed because like in the 80s and 90s, we weren't walking around with waters constantly.
1: Not
0: everywhere
1: at all.
0: We went. Now, I got to get in the car. I'm driving for half an hour. Where's my water? Like, everybody's got to have their drink with them now.
1: That's because there are cup holders in cars. We didn't have those in the 80s.
0: So now we need to use them,
1: right?
0: I suppose.
1: In the 80s, we had ashtrays.
0: Yeah, that's what we used them. That's what people used back then. The ashtrays, that's
1: right.
0: True.
1: It's been replaced.
0: So, 401-224-1285. Lots of opinions coming in. Are you thinking it's too casual to show up with a coffee or a nice latte to a job interview, or not so much? We're getting a lot of good opinions. We're going to go back to the phones. We have Florida and Mike. Good morning.
2: I don't even take my phone into an interview.
0: Oh,
2: if they need to send something to me or a link or that, I go, do you need my phone? Do you have? Yes. But I do not bring my phone into an interview. If it's on silent or whatever, I do not bring it in. I do not bring in a water. I do not bring in a coffee.
0: Mm.
2: As you guys said, there are a lot of professional interviewers that the first thing they say, would you like a coffee? We have coffee here. Would you like a water?
0: Right.
2: If they offer it, it's fine. But to show up like that, even with some people showing with these where their pants are hanging halfway down their butt, you got to be professional.
0: So that's the thing. You don't even bring your phone in. So, yeah, and I get that because it can be distracting. You want to show them how serious you are, that you're really there to focus in on what's going on for the interview.
2: Exactly. You know, like I said, dress appropriate. You know, they may say come casual. So if you want to wear like cargo shorts, a nice, that's fine. We don't care. But you just don't show up in like sweatpants and a t-shirt that says "Kiss the Universe" or something. I don't know.
1: What if you're interviewing at the gym, though?
2: Oh, then you got to wear a muscle shirt and tighty whitey.
0: Wow, what gym are you going to?
1: Yeah, seriously, Florida Mike.
2: They say Planet Fitness. It's no judgment.
0: The no judgment zone. Okay.
1: Yeah.
3: It's not all about us. Let's hear what you have to say. Talk to Courtney and Brendan now. Call 401-224-1285. Now, Cat Country Traffic.
1: It's brought to you by Lowe's 95 North. We do have a disabled vehicle just before 195, so watch out for that. Traffic is getting by it with no trouble, though. Your backups, though, are on 95 North on starting just after Jefferson Boulevard for a quick bit. 195 on the westbound side starting to slow down just before you get to the state line and over the Washington Bridge. 95 Northbound leaving Providence is all right with just some minor slowdowns up by 295. It's a slow ride on 95 Southbound now, starting at George Street, 20 miles an hour from there down to 146. On 146, we're backing up to Branch Avenue. The 610 inbound, just some light volume after Westminster Street. 295 northbound and southbound, we're doing all right. On Route 95 northbound, we've got a disabled vehicle blocking the shoulder at the Route 4 merge, so watch out for that. Also, a disabled vehicle reported on Route 4 southbound down by Route 102. Newport and Jamestown bridges are fine. 195 eastbound is looking good along the south coast. 140 northbound through the construction zone after Stephen Street. That's where things are slow moving. And on 24 northbound, just some minor pockets up after Harrison Boulevard. 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
1: Oh, you know what? Kenny Chesney, number one this week with Carry On.
2: Oh, no way.
1: Yeah, I just noticed that. That's trending.
2: Wow.
1: Oh, my goodness gracious. And his album just came out on Friday, so that's perfect. He couldn't line that up any better.
2: You think they planned it that way.
1: It's almost like, that's amazing. I love it.
2: Right.
1: Red Sox trending. They played two games on Friday, but one of the top plays came from someone not on the lineup card. I guess the top of the seventh inning, and Cubs infielder smoked a line drive down the third base line and in foul territory. Red Sox ball attendant Jack Eek, I think her name is, Harrington, made a leaping catch down the line, earning the adoration of the Fenway faithful. For safekeeping, she even gave a little nod. She said, yeah, I got this.
2: She got this.
1: But yeah, she is trending this morning. Harrington, a former Providence College softball player who has been a Red Sox ball attendant for the past four seasons, told NBC 10 that the play was easily her top catch yet. She said, anytime there's a play or a ball hit right in front of me, you never know if the cameras are going to catch it or if it'll get some airtime. But yeah, after the game, she saw a bunch of text messages and people saying that she made a great play. So she knew, oh yeah, they caught it. They got it on film.
2: Nice.
1: Love that. So good on her. There was also another one too. I don't know if you saw this. I think it was the Phillies, and it was a couple, and they had just brought out their twins, babies, little babies.
2: Oh my goodness.
1: Yeah. And so at one point, all of a sudden, I think the father, I don't know if he had, somebody said he had a beer too, but I think he had the baby, and they each had one baby in their arm, and he actually grabs the ball.
2: That's
1: the foul
2: incredible.
1: Ball. Yeah, it was wild. So I saw their interview this weekend, and they said, yeah, the babies are good luck charms because their team won. So they were very happy.
2: Find that guy and put him on the Patriots, because Pats fans after yesterday's game are screaming, Mayday, Mayday. And it's not like that with enthusiasm like we had before. It's like, yeah, it's
1: Yay!
2: Mayday, Mayday. In fact, my son borrowed my Drake May jersey yesterday.
1: Yep.
2: And if he doesn't return it to me, I almost don't care.
1: Oh, no.
2: Patriots.
1: You turned that quickly?
2: Well, I'm a fair weather fan, and the weather is fair right now. Yesterday, a 35-6 blowout loss to the Jaguars. And Drake May is speaking out about this. He called the offense's performance unacceptable as he looks within himself for answers. He says, it's disappointing. The ball starts rolling that way. We can't get out of our own way, and I can't get out of my own way personally. I have to look myself in the mirror and take this as a turning point. So he's not doing great with the interceptions. Mike Vrabel voicing very high concern after the Pats lost to the Jaguars. They even benched Drake May yesterday in the fourth quarter.
1: That was a big loss.
2: Tommy DeVito is the Italian guy.
1: Oh, okay.
2: Our backup quarterback, he is in. At this point, they may want to look at Ann Michael May as a possible...
1: Yeah. I mean, Drake May was just on top of it.
2: I know.
1: Maybe he just needs a little.
2: They said last year we had an easy schedule. Mm-hmm. And if the schedule was different, everything would change. And guess what? We got a different schedule this season.
1: Gosh.
2: And yes, everything is changing.
1: Yeesh. Mm-hmm. We got to keep the hope, though. We got to keep the hope going, friend. Don't be a fair weather friend.
2: You sound like you're going to put me in the game, which might also be an improvement.
1: There goes Brent. Okay, I'll go.
2: Put Here me in, coach. I'm not ready to play, but maybe.
1: He'll do the best that you can.
2: Right.
1: And it might be better than, something we just saw.
2: Only one way to find out.
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0: Traffic getting tied up on 95 southbound just after the state line coming into Providence. It's about a 15-20 mile an hour ride all the way down to 146. 146 also seeing bigger than usual delays for this time of morning. Backup start at Mineral Spring Avenue down to 95. The 610 inbound also seeing some jam ups after Killingley Street on Route 6 eastbound. It's slow going on Route 10 northbound anyway, as far back as Niantic Avenue. 95 northbound has some pockets up to Route 10, and then you ease up just a bit up past Thurber's Avenue to 195, still moving about 30 to 40 miles an hour there. Both sides of the Washington Bridge have delays backed up to the state line if you're on 195 westbound. Eastbound on the Providence River Bridge, it's a slow roll there as well. Elsewhere on 195, it's a pretty good ride between Westport and Wareham. 140 northbound stalls out after Stevens Street. Getting on to Route 24 and on 24 northbound, only delays I see are up after Harrison Boulevard from there up to 93. Headed down to South County on Route 4, we have a disabled vehicle reported at Route 102, so watch out for that. And on 95 northbound, still have a disabled vehicle blocking the shoulder right there at the merge from Route 4. 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
3: 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So we do have clouds for today. Some patchy fog out there. High of 65. On and off showers expected and a possible thunderstorm. A possible thunderstorm for tonight, too, with showers. Low 54. And the rain should be clearing out tomorrow morning. Mostly cloudy skies for the remainder of Tuesday with a high of 67. Right now we have 57 in Attleboro, 55 in Woonsocket, 57 in Providence here at Southern New England's Country. And in just a couple minutes, sit tight. We've got Name the Spooky Sounds for your four-pack of passes for the Jack-O-Lantern Spectacular coming straight ahead. Cat

0: Backcountry 98.1, Courtney and Brendan in the morning, 7:55. We've got a little contest going for you.
1: Tis the season.
0: Tis the season. It's spooky season. We want you to name the spooky sounds for your chance at a 4-pack of passes to the Jack-O-Lantern Spectacular. It's kicking off October 1st through November 1st over at Roger Williams Park Zoo. This is going to be awesome.
1: Uh-huh.
0: So now, let me just say, for the first sound, it doesn't have to be specific as far as the person who says it, although if you know it, then that's great.
1: Yeah, you could be as descriptive or least descriptive.
0: Where it comes from, yeah. Where it's famously comes from. So 401-224-1285. Listen to this and let us know the three sounds, the spooky sounds that you hear. Oh, three Ooh, spooky sounds.
1: I'm
0: Name
1: scared,
0: them.
1: Man.
0: You're a little scared.
1: I am.
0: Oh my gosh. 401-224-1285. Yes. Oh my gosh. Love this. The Jack-O-Lantern Spectacular kicking off very shortly. It's here already. My goodness. 401-224-1285. Good luck to you.

0: Country 98.1 with Jordan Davis. It's Courtney and Brendan in the morning, 8:03. And we got a little contest going on here for the Jack-O-Lantern Spectacular Passes.
1: Yes, we do. A brand new contest. Because it's a brand new season.
0: You've got to get yourself there this year. I don't know if you went last year. I think you went the year before.
1: I went the year before.
0: Yeah. All right. I'm paying attention.
1: Let's say yes. So. What else can you do for me? You're like an AI assistant.
0: No, exactly. This is what you need to do. And I can't wait. I've already pulled out the calendar and I'm like, all right, when can we go? I'm looking around and saying, what days are going to work out? Because my husband does the on calls every other week and stuff like that. So different things, see what the kids are doing. But this is really great and you got to get yourself there. It's going to kick off October 1st through November 1st. And we're going to play Name the Spooky Sounds. How do you like that?
1: I like that.
0: All right, here we go.

0: Hi, good morning, Cat Country. So what were those three sounds, those spooky sounds?
1: I think it was Thriller, the movie Cruise, and Misery.
0: Oh, well, you're going for movies. Wow. Okay, so the first one was Thriller.
2: This is deep.
0: The second one, Crows. But what was the sound of the last one? Just the sound. It doesn't have to
1: be
0: a movie.
1: Oh, it was a creaky door closing.
0: There you go. Uh-huh. Who is this?
1: Melanie.
0: And Melanie, where are you calling from?
1: I'm calling. I'm on my way to work, but I'm calling from Tiverton.
0: Well, very good, my dear. Guess what? You just won yourself a 4-pack of passes to the Jack-O-Lantern Spectacular.
1: Yeah.
0: Woo! And I love that you added a new dimension to that, because we're going to have to think about that. Maybe we'll say a sound from a movie.
2: Sound from movies?
0: Wow.
2: Then I'll never win.
0: You are very good. Now, have you been to the Spectacular before?
1: 1 year ago.
0: Oh, it's so much fun. You're going to absolutely love it. It's beautiful.
1: Yeah, I'm looking forward to going back.
0: Yeah, absolutely. Well, you just won them fair and square, and you're the one to kick off this new contest. So congratulations to you.
2: It's the best way to go for free.
0: Yes, exactly.
1: Yes, absolutely.
3: It's Courtney and Brandon waking you up. 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Now, Cat Country traffic.
2: Not a bad ride coming into Providence. The rain is coming down, though, and that means some slowdown. So on 95 northbound, just after Route 10 northbound, is where it's heaviest leading up to Thurber's Avenue. 195 on the westbound side, you backed up into Seekonk now, trying to get over the Washington Bridge. If you're leaving Providence on 95 northbound, you got a nice ride into Pawtucket and through the S-curves into the Attleboro stretch, but then you have delays just before 295, and that's because of a disabled vehicle in the center lane on 95. Northbound up by the Mansfield rest area. So a few miles of slow moving traffic, and that is why it's not affecting your ride on 295 northbound. That's all right. 95 southbound coming into Providence. Delays start just before Walcott Street after Route 114, headed all the way down to 146. It's about a 20 mile an hour ride. Also seeing delays on 146 southbound at Mineral Spring Avenue, and on Route 10 on the northbound side, it's slow going from 95 up to a crash that has the shoulder blocked at Union Avenue. 95 southbound leaving Providence is all right, headed down to Route 4. The disabled vehicle we had over by Route 4 has been cleared out of the way on 95 northbound, but we still have one down by Route 102 if you're on Route 4 southbound. Newport and Jamestown bridges doing fine. 195 along the south coast is good between Westport and Wareham. Still stalling out at Stephen Street, getting onto Route 24 if you're on 140 northbound. And things are improving on 24 northbound now, still moving 50 miles an hour up to Harrison Boulevard. That's traffic. I'm Brendan Sharp. Cat

0: Country 98.1. Courtney and Brendan in the morning, 9:13 on your Monday. We're going to go back to our topic in just a few. Wow, we've had a lot of calls this morning on that.
1: Yes, we have.
0: People have opinions about that.
1: Of course they do. On the text line, too.
0: Oh, yeah, absolutely. But first, want to take a little pause. We were talking about this earlier, looking at my map and seeing, you know, when you go to different places, like, oh, going to Portsmouth or going to Barrington or all different places, if I'm going to the East Bay area.
1: It's like a foreign land to
0: you. It's so funny because in Warwick, I don't even think about it until I look at the actual map, because you know, you just put everything in and it just tells you where to go. Okay,
1: sure.
0: Fine, go over which bridges. Am I going to go the Newport way? Am I going to go the other way? Okay, great. I look at it and I'm like, oh my gosh, this is so funny how it's a whole circle around when really I could just take a boat 10 minutes across.
1: Yeah.
0: I remember we went to a wedding over at Colt State Park, and I've been there a few times for different events. Mm-hmm. But I remember the wedding because me and Mike are sitting there, and he goes, you know what's way over there across the water? I go, what? He goes, our house. I go, oh, really? He goes, yeah. And I said, why don't they make a bridge? And I remember they did have a proposal, so I Googled that to see, and I guess it was back in 82, but they had strong local opposition. They were thinking about doing this, I guess, from Barrington to Warwick.
1: Strong local opposition, a.k.a. residents of Barrington.
0: It did not want to do this.
1: Exactly.
0: And it's
1: they don't
0: just
1: want the people from Warwick invading their
0: come
1: town.
0: On, we're
1: on
0: cool.
1: A direct route? No way.
0: We're nice. We're cool.
1: Tell that to them now. Not in my backyard.
0: I want to see if we can do this.
1: It's not happening.
0: I swear, it's so funny to me that I'm like, wow, we could literally go on a boat right across and it
1: sure.
0: would be so much easier.
1: Let's build a tunnel.
0: Yes. This happens to you a lot, though, because you do weddings everywhere.
1: Mm-hmm.
0: So you're constantly going in circles.
1: Well, I love East Bay weddings for this reason. Mm-hmm. From Taunton, it's a straight shot down 24.
0: Right.
1: And I'm there, but coming to Warwick down to your place,
0: yeah.
1: It's a little bit of a roundabout's way.
0: Yeah, exactly.
1: And don't get me started on South Kingstown, because that's like a week-long trip.
0: Is that a whole thing?
1: Yeah.
0: Pack a lunch, and you're like, oh, boy.
1: It takes me like an hour, sometimes an hour and 20 if there's
0: yeah.
1: traffic, but it just seems like forever. And when I plug it into my GPS to get there, it's a, you know, you'll get there at whatever time it is.
0: Yep.
1: And like the destination, it's like 30 miles.
0: Oh,
1: tops.
0: My,
1: it's like,
0: right?
1: Why does it take me so long to go 30 miles?
0: Oh, my gosh. Oh, I'm so sorry. Yeah, well, we need a bridge for you.
1: I'm not that important. You're the one who's trying to get to the East Bay
0: important.
1: From Warwick.
0: You are.
1: You're trying to get to the East Bay.
0: I just think this is funny. So for all of us in Warwick and Barrington, can we get on the same page? Can we have a bridge?
1: You have two of them. One is the Jamestown. The other is the Newport.
0: They say you have enough bridges.
1: And it will take you around.
0: I guess I'm out of luck.
1: Yeah, you are.
2: Courtney and Brendan Mornings.
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1: It's a slow roll on 195 westbound, trying to get to the state line. You're backed up well into Seekonk at the moment, and then over the Washington Bridge you go. Things do ease up headed towards the Iway Bridge. On the Iway Bridge, 195 eastbound, it's slow going there as well. Traffic is tied up on 95 northbound coming into Providence just before Route 10 up to Thurber's Avenue. It's about a 30-mile-an-hour ride. It's heavier on 95 southbound where you're backed up to George Street coming into the city. 146 southbound has to lay starting at Branch Avenue, and Route 10 northbound. We had a crash there up by Niantic Avenue, so we've got some pockets, residual delays there. 295 southbound also has some pockets starting at Route 6 headed down towards the Plainfield Pike. And on Route 4 headed down to the South County, we're doing all right. Newport and Jamestown bridges are good as well. Let's head over to the South Coast now. 195 eastbound, it's speed limit to 495. 140 northbound still has delays through the construction zone after Stevens Street, but it's a speed limit right now. No delays on 24 northbound up past Harrison Boulevard on your way up to 93. 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
0: 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So we do have clouds, patchy fog for today. On and off showers expected. A thunderstorm as well. High of 65 for tonight. Showers and a possible thunderstorm too with a low of 54. And tomorrow looks like the rain's going to be clearing out in the morning. And then we've got cloudy skies with a high of 67. Right now, 57 in Taunton. We have 59 in Bristol, 57 in Providence here at Southern New England's Country. Cat.

0: Riley Green here at Southern New England's Country. Good morning and happy Monday, everyone. We've been giving away a lot of stuff today, and we're not going to stop. In the 9 o'clock hour, we're going to give away some passes to see URI football against Brown University. That's happening this Saturday, so sit tight for that. Right now, it is 8:29.
1: And we're talking coffee this morning, more precisely coffee at a job interview. A debate is blowing up online after a recruiter warned that showing up to an interview with an iced latte can come across as too casual. She says it makes it look like the interview is just another stop between your errands rather than something the candidate is taking seriously.
0: Right.
1: So it says, it says a lot about you, I guess, if you're showing up with that coffee in hand. And for interviewers, they say, no mas.
0: Mm-hmm.
1: It's done. Drop that coffee, leave it in the car. Just don't show up.
0: Yeah.
1: With coffee in hand.
0: And it's funny because you were saying it wouldn't be something that you would mind if you were the interviewer.
1: No, I don't think so.
0: Yeah.
1: No, I'm okay with it. You bring in your coffee. It says something about you.
0: Mm.
1: You like to stay caffeinated.
0: Right.
1: You're going to be alert on the job.
0: That's true. That's true. Absolutely. And I just think I wouldn't do it myself because it's just one more thing to worry about. And I would feel like I was giving some kind of impression. But maybe that's just my generation. You know, just like you were just taught, you go in there, you look a certain way. You know, you just focus in, don't have any distractions, stuff like that. And maybe it's just a little bit more casual, which is good. Mm. You know, now I know for me. Couldn't do it. And if somebody came in to interview and had a coffee, I don't think I would judge them for that.
1: No, probably not.
0: It wouldn't be a judgment thing. But if it wasn't going well, that could be another thing on top of it. Like if they just kind of saunter in with like, you know, different things like that with beverages. So I don't know. Interesting.
1: And here I am thinking, oh, it means you'll stay alert on the job. Mm-hmm. It really means you didn't get enough sleep the night before. Just trying to get through
0: like
1: the day.
0: Yeah.
1: 401-224-1285 is our number if you want to give us a call or send us a text. And you can tell us how you feel about this. Mm-hmm. Bringing coffee or even a water or a beverage with you to a job interview, sitting right there at the desk with that while the interview is taking place. Is that rude or is that acceptable? Is that just how it is right now? Bethany from Rehoboth on the text line at 401-224-1285 says it's totally unprofessional.
0: Totally. Mm-hmm. Yeah.
1: 989 says, I think it's okay to bring a water with you to an interview. I wouldn't bring coffee, but I've gotten bold and showed up to a job interview in a company-branded vehicle for the company I currently worked for.
0: Oh, because they were really trying to get out of that other company.
1: A little bit risky there.
0: Exactly. But sometimes when you're just like, I got to get there.
1: You
0: got to
1: do
0: a new job.
1: What you got to do.
0: We don't know how it turned out, though.
1: That's true. Yeah, we need an update there. 989.
0: So 401-224-1285. That's what we're asking you today. Too casual for an interview? They're saying a recruiter recently said it is to show up with a nice latte or a nice coffee. A little too familiar if you're going to a job interview, but a lot of people are saying, no, not so much. Get with it. It's 2026, baby.
1: And at least bring one for the person who's interviewing.
0: Right.
1: Maybe that's what it is.
0: We can walk in with a Frappuccino. What up, you know?
1: Oh, there we go.
0: So we're going to go to the calls and get another way of looking at this.
1: Sure.
0: Here we go. We've got John. Good morning.
2: Well, my opinion is, why don't they just put a sticker on it that says emotional support coffee, and then they should be all set.
0: Oh, my goodness.
1: Brilliant. Love that idea.
2: How's that?
0: And a lot of us do feel that way if we don't have our coffee in the morning or whatever beverage. It's like, yeah, that gives us comfort. So, yeah, that could be a way of looking at it.
1: Yeah. Along with your emotional support bag and emotional support phone.
0: Right. That is true.
2: There you go. That's right.
0: Mm-hmm.
2: I do a lot of travel, and so I see a lot of the dogs in the airport with the service animal
0: on. Yep.
2: There was one, I was in Philadelphia when I was talking to the lady, and I asked her why the dog had a shock collar on it, and she shut up and she got up and she walked away from me.
0: Oh, it did? Oh, boy.
2: Yeah, a Doberman. So, my vote is for just put a little sticker on it that says emotional support coffee, and then I guess it's culturally okay, I guess.
0: And who is this? I know your voice.
2: This is John from Rehoboth.
0: John from Rehoboth. Okay, awesome. Well, thank you, John. We appreciate that.
2: Thank you. I enjoy listening to you guys.
0: You guys are
2: great.
0: Thank you. We appreciate that. Thank you. Call anytime.
1: Think of us as your emotional support show.
0: Yes.
2: That's great.
0: Us.
2: Good. I need that.
3: 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Let's hear what you have to say. Talk to Courtney and Brendan now. Call 401-224-1285.
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3: Cat Country traffic.
1: Got a disabled vehicle at the end of the ramp from Route 6 onto 95 northbound right there in the city center, so watch out for that. 195 on the westbound side, your backup start just before the state line. 95 northbound coming into Providence. We've got a disabled vehicle over by Route 10, so that's causing some slowdowns, which start just after Jefferson Boulevard, also slow going right up past Thurber's Avenue to 195. Leaving Providence on 95 northbound, it's a good ride now with just some light volume up by 295 in North Attleboro. Slows you down to about 40 miles an hour between there and 495. 95 on the southbound side, backed up to George Street all the way down to 146. And on 146 southbound, it's Branch Avenue where you'll see some brake lights. The 610 inbound is improving. No problems on Route 37. Route 4 is a good ride at the moment, moving at the speed limit. Newport and Jamestown bridges are fine, just a bit bumpy. 195 on the eastbound side is good out to Wareham. 140 northbound stacks up at Stephen Street, getting onto Route 24. And on 24 northbound, it's a speed limit ride all the way up to 93. 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
3: He's a ranch hand in a pinch, man. Hotter than the red on the cattle brand. Cause she's a gold digger with a quick trigger. A cast iron skillet swinging lid flipper. Now he's a double wide on the county line.

0: want my horseback.
1: Cody Johnson here at Southern New England's Country. It's Courtney and Brendan in the morning, 8:41, and people got lots of opinions this morning.
2: Oh, of course they do.
1: Wow, showing up to an interview with a coffee, an iced latte, maybe a frappuccino. What would you think?
2: A raspberry lime Ricky. Where does it stop?
1: Exactly. Where can we put the lines down on this?
2: Where is the boundary?
1: Exactly. And not everyone agrees with this recruiter who has said, you know what, it's a little too casual to show up to an interview with coffees and that kind of thing. But a lot of Gen Zers argue that judging someone over a coffee is ridiculous, has nothing to do with whether they can do the job or not. I can see the point on that. But then other people saying, you know what, it's the optics. Dripping cup, rattling ice, mid-interview sipping can be distracting. It just takes away from what you're there for.
2: Sure.
1: And so I understand that too. Some people would bring no drinks in. I am of the mind of saying I'll bring it like a little water, maybe put it in my pocketbook or something.
2: A little Crystal Light.
1: Just in case I get a little,
2: choked up.
1: Yes, a little scratchy throat, something like that. That's more distracting, I think. So it's like I want to do, you know, something like that.
2: Sure.
1: Have a little lozenges in my bag just in case. I'm like a little old lady.
2: You said it. I wasn't going to, but yeah. 401-224-1285 is our number. Give us a call or send us a text this morning. Let us know how you feel about this. 140 on the text line says, this is definitely unacceptable, bringing a drink into a job interview. However, yeah, it's better than bringing in your boyfriend or girlfriend in their PJs.
1: That's true. I guess maybe.
2: I'm not sure who's doing that, 140.
1: You know, might not want to bring in your, someone with their PJs,
2: right,
1: regardless of who they are. Yeah.
2: Earlier on, we heard from L.A. who said, I used to work for a convenience store headquarters that had put millions into their coffee program. Mm. We'd have people show up for interviews and meetings with their purchased coffee, like from another store, in hand. We had free coffee at our headquarters, so we'd have them switch out their cups so our management wouldn't know that they bought their coffee elsewhere.
1: So help to just kind of say, hey,
2: that was pretty good of reception
1: that
2: there.
1: Is nice.
2: You know, seeing people in, put your coffee in this cup.
1: It might
2: improve your chances.
1: Yeah. Yeah. And then go, oh, that's right. Yeah.
2: Uh-huh.
1: So that's a nice save.
2: Yeah.
1: So for people to be a little bit more aware.
2: Exactly.
1: Yeah, exactly. So L.A. looking out for people over there.
2: Right.
1: Love that. Mm-hmm. So 401-224-1285. We're going to go back to the phones. Too casual for an interview if you bring in your latte or frappuccino. What do you think? Good morning.
3: Hi. So I was out at Newport Creamery once with my kids having breakfast. It was summertime, and these two girls came in for interviews, and they plopped themselves down at the counter, and they walked in with Dunkin' Donuts cups, iced coffees, and donuts.
1: Oh, and donuts, too. Oh, my goodness.
3: And they sat down at the counter and said, and the waitress came up and said, can I help you? And she said, yeah, we're here for interviews. We have an appointment. So the manager walked over and looked at them and explained to them how disrespectful that was to come in for an interview when they were dressed in, like, short shorts and tank tops. So she said, no, the interview is over. I'm going to have to ask you to leave, and I hope that you learn from them for the next job that you apply for.
1: Wow.
3: So you might have been perfect for this job, but you're not going to get the chance.
1: Wow,
3: and I thought that was a huge learning opportunity.
1: That really is. A big life lesson,
3: you know,
1: right?
3: Yeah, and hopefully they learned from that. But I would never walk in to an interview without being appropriately professionally dressed.
1: Right.
3: Have anything in my hand other than, you know, my resume or whatever I needed.
1: Yeah.
3: And if I were hiring, I would look at that as being sort of disrespectful.
1: Right.
2: Those girls left that interview and said, wow, that went awful. Awful.
3: Yeah. They didn't seem to care on the way out. They were laughing on the way out. Hopefully after they had some thoughts about it and learned from it.
1: Yeah, that's the thing. Those are the kind of moments that we don't forget in life. And sometimes that's the thing that makes us step it up and be a lot better.
2: In short shorts and tank tops, they could have gotten right across the street to Mary Lou's.
3: Well, this is true.
1: Absolutely, yeah.
2: Hey, I think the kids are looking for you.
1: Yeah. And who is this?
3: My name's Gail. I'm from Warwick.
1: Okay, Gail. You got your hands full, Gail.
2: Yeah, you do.
3: So I'm raising three of my grandkids, so they're all in the back seat.
1: Oh, look at them. The crowd's got... Oh, they need some coffee and donuts.
2: Decaf,
1: yeah.
4: Courtney and Brendan Mornings.
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4: Now, Cat Country traffic.
5: Still have a disabled vehicle blocking the shoulder on 95 northbound up by Route 10. It's causing some slowdowns. We start just after Jefferson Boulevard. Once you pass that scene, you almost get back to speed limit by the time you get up to 195. But this rain is coming down. That's making for a slow ride as well. We had a disabled vehicle on 95 northbound at the ramp from Route 6. That has been cleared out of the way. 195 on the westbound side. It's a slow roll starting in Seekonk, past the state line, over the Washington Bridge, and into Providence. Leaving Providence on 95 northbound, it's actually not so bad up by the S-curves in Pawtucket, heading up into the Attleboro stretch. 95 on the southbound side, delays start at George Street, headed down towards 146. If you're on 146, you'll see brake lights at Branch Avenue. The 610 inbound is doing just fine. On the northbound side of 295, we've got some minor slowdowns over by the Plainfield Pike, and that's it. Southbound side really looking pretty good. Route 4 headed down to the Newport and Jamestown bridges, we're doing all right there. 195 eastbound and westbound along the south coast, that's pretty good. We do have something showing up on my map, not sure exactly what it is. In the Phillips Road area on 140 southbound in New Bedford, just after Ashley Boulevard there, we'll follow up on that, but it looks like traffic is almost at a standstill just for a clip there. 140 northbound stalling out at Stevens Street, getting onto Route 24, and 24 is an easy ride heading up to 93. That's traffic. Drive safe. I'm Brendan Sharp.
0: We've got clouds and patchy fog for today. On and off showers expected too, with a high of 65, low 54 with showers, possible thunderstorm for this evening. Tomorrow looks like the rain's going to be clearing out in the morning, then mostly cloudy skies for your Tuesday with a high of 67. Right now we have 58 in Cranston, 61 in Fairhaven, 57 in Providence here at Southern New England's Country as we kick off your commercial-free workday kickoff.

Got a girl from the south side, got braids in her hair. 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

0: Country 98.1. Courtney and Brendan in the morning. We've got tickets for some football. We're going to give those away in just a couple of minutes. It is 9:04 on your Monday.
1: Could a coffee curtail you from getting a job?
0: Ooh.
1: According to a recruiter online, showing up to a job interview with a latte or maybe an espresso or an iced coffee, whatever, is a bad look and could possibly cost you the job that you were there to interview for. So we're asking you this morning, what do you think about this? Showing up for an interview for a job with a beverage in hand, whether it's a coffee or maybe just a water bottle, you bring in something to wet your whistle with.
0: I think the water bottle, I think at this point, is acceptable. But funny, if you go back however many years, people would be like, what do you need that for?
1: Right.
0: Because it's just kind of how our culture's changed. Get in the car. I need my drinks. Everybody's got their giant jugs of drinks. And, you know, that's just kind of how we roll. But I think back to the 80s, we didn't walk around with water bottles all the time.
1: No,
0: or anything to sip on. It was just like, you know, you survived. You were okay until you get to the next meeting place.
1: Well, in my car, I've got a couple of cans. There's Dr. Pepper and sometimes a Coke Zero. But I also have a bottle of water as well.
0: There you go.
1: It's a minivan. There's like seven cup holders just in the front.
0: Right.
1: So I got to make sure there's something in each of them. There's gum in one of them.
0: I know. Is that the thing now? Is like, is it because we have that we feel like we need to fill it?
1: Well, it's just easier to bring stuff along.
0: Yeah.
1: Because the pockets are already
0: there. It's right there for your cans and your jugs.
1: Why not? Hey, now, calm down. So 401-224-1285 is our number. You can give us a call or send us a text this morning. 904 on the text line says, first of all, if you have a coffee and you need to, say, sign something, where do you put your coffee down? Do you put it on their rug or on the interviewer's desk?
0: On their desk, oh no.
1: Yeah, that's a bad look.
0: You
1: I
0: don't
1: agree
0: want to fumble
1: there.
0: Around, yeah.
1: 844 on the text line says, unfortunately, the new generation of workers don't even think of showing up for an interview and putting their best foot forward. They say social media has produced a generation of young workers that have no manners, no values, and quite frankly, no clue. No matter what job I went to interview for, be it a laborer in a trash plant or an engineer in a power plant, I always showed up early and put my game face on.
0: Oh, boy. Okay. Well,
1: doing some tough jobs there.
0: Yeah, exactly. And I think that they did a great job. It's just, you know, I don't want to insult all the other generations, the younger generations, but sometimes it's different. There's different priorities going on.
1: Oh, the times have changed, too.
0: Yeah.
1: I mean, back then, you'd interview, but you were looking for a career. You'd picture yourself spending 20, 30 years at a place. If hopefully everything worked out well, you collect a pension, retire, and
0: where
1: that
0: is that
1: it.
0: Now? Yeah.
1: And now people job hop all over. That's just
0: exactly,
1: how it is.
0: Exactly, yeah. There's, you know, less of that. Yeah, less of the pensions and all that other stuff, too. Yeah.
1: Right. So you're doing more interviews than ever. That's why you get thirstier. So you got to bring that water with you.
0: You need more coffee to get through all these interviews.
1: Right.
0: Got 75 interviews today. Let's do this.
1: Exactly.
0: So we're going to go back to the phones. 401-224-1285. Good morning. Good morning,
1: Willie.
0: Wow, how you doing?
1: It's a wet Willie.
2: Well, it took me a little over an hour and 100 rings to get to you.
0: Wow. Oh, Willie, you are a dedicated soul. We appreciate that.
1: Mm-hmm.
0: 100 rings. Wow.
2: Back in the day, I ran security for a group called Zares.
0: Yep.
2: And I interviewed people for security positions.
0: Mm.
2: And I really didn't give a damn what they carried in with them. It was the person I was looking at.
0: Right.
1: Okay.
2: Male and female. Females mostly, they always carried a pocketbook.
0: Yep.
2: That I didn't judge them on their pocketbook.
0: Oh, good. Good. Yeah.
2: You know, it's totally ridiculous. If you're going to judge a person, judge the person. You know, as long as they don't open their mouth and Jim Beam don't just come pouring out.
0: I guess that's a good rule. Yes.
1: Yeah.
0: Yeah, but you're saying you're looking to see if they can do the job, not like some of the appearance or some of the things, you know, if they bring in a coffee or something like that. That's not a problem.
2: Well, I want their appearance to look reasonable, but as far as carrying a coffee or anything, no. I'm looking at the person, not what they're carrying.
0: Right, and if they're capable of doing the job.
2: Exactly. Mm. I have a few questions for them, about a 15-minute interview, and we go from there.
0: Yeah.
1: Okay.
0: That's very good.
1: Question number one, where's my drink?
0: Yeah.
2: Yes.
1: Question number two, when can you start?
2: My kind of person.
0: Yes, exactly. They should share and share alike.
1: Uh-huh.
0: Bring you a snack, too.
2: I hear that.

0: Tyler Hubbard here at Southern New England's Country. It's Courtney and Brendan in the morning. We've got your passes to URI football taking on Brown University. Have you ever been to one of the college games?
1: I have not.
0: Really fun. And I'm not sure. This one's at Centerville Stadium. Never been there before.
1: Centerville Bank Stadium. Yeah.
0: Mm-hmm. It's happening on Saturday. And I've been to URI, obviously. I went to URI. And also Brown University has a cool place to watch the games, too. Mm-hmm. But Centerville Stadium, that must be really, really cool.
1: And we'll see how it is.
0: Yeah, absolutely. So give us a call right now, 401-224-1285. You can go on us. Caller number 9 is going to see URI taking on Brown University, and that's happening on Saturday. Caller number 9, going on us, 401-224-1285.

0: John Morgan here at Southern New England's Country. It's Courtney and Brendan in the morning, 9:16 on your Monday. Congratulations to Lori in Cranston. She's going on us to URI football, taking on Brown, and they're going to be over in Pawtucket, Centerville Stadium. So that's pretty cool. That's awesome.
1: It is. New location to watch some sports.
0: Yeah. This is awesome. We have more tickets all this week. We also have tickets for Jack-O-Lantern Spectacular as well. I think I saw some passes for, I don't want to say the concert, just in case it wasn't announced yet. Let me wait on that. Let me double check on that.
1: Yeah, hold off on that one. Yes. I have not heard this one announced yet either.
0: So okay, because I'm going to bite my tongue. Yeah, it might be getting announced right now.
1: It's today, yeah.
0: Oh, my goodness gracious. But yeah, we were talking about football the other day, too, and how excited we are that the team coming to Rhode Island. We were also doing a whole topic about what we should call it.
1: Yes, the mystery team.
0: Yes.
1: The mystery logo and mystery team colors.
0: Mm-hmm. That's coming out very shortly in October, but we're not sure yet what it's going to be called. But I think they should ask this. They should put it out to Southern New Englanders to name.
1: Sure, but then they won't take any of those suggestions at all. Exactly. Like, they already have the name. They have to have the name.
0: Yeah, I would think so. I would think that they'd have to have the name and everything.
1: They're not going to leave that up to chance.
0: Yeah, I wouldn't think so.
1: They got to get the merch ordered.
0: Right, that's true. You got to get the merch. But I think we had a lot of people who had some really great suggestions on that.
1: Mm.
0: Just saying. We have a lot of people who are very creative in Southern New England, don't you think?
1: Of course.
0: Here's Bailey and Luke inside your commercial-free workday kickoff.

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1: And good morning, everyone. It is Courtney and Brendan, 9:23. And Taylor Swift's fate was golden at the 2026 MTV Music Video Awards. I guess Travis wasn't able to be there, I think, with his schedule.
2: It's a football Sunday.
1: Exactly. Shortly after winning the VMAs for first ever, they had the Artist Director Honors, which was followed by the premiere of her latest music video, Patient Zero, which she directed. The Grammy winner took home another major Moon Person Award, Video of the Year, and after she hugged host Snoop Dogg, she thanked fans for voting Fate of Ophelia as her Video of the Year, and she explained how she grew as a director by shooting the video as if it were one continuous shot, and she thanked some of her collaborators like Mandy Moore doing the choreography, and she also took time to thank Dolly Parton, the one and only, of course. She said, "I want to thank and dedicate this award to the one person without whom this wouldn't be happening, and that person is the ultimate showgirl, Dolly Parton." She said, every single song that she wrote, her storytelling was so vivid and so rich. Listening to her songs, it's like watching the best music video that you've ever seen in your life. And that's so true. Her lyrics were very beautiful.
2: Right.
1: So, yeah, she drew a lot of inspiration from Dolly, and she said, "I think that we're all very lucky to share this planet with Dolly for the time that we did." And she said, "I thank you for this amazing moment, and I love you all." So, good for her. She seemed to have a lot of fun there, and, you know, when she's there, other people might be like, "Oh, here comes Taylor again." She takes over and she wins a lot of
2: stuff. A lot of people, like half the arena.
1: She does a beautiful job, so good on her.
2: MTV knows how to get her in, create a new category, make her the winner of it in the first thing, and like name the whole thing after her as well. Great performances happening, including Madonna showing up right at the beginning of the show to open the show, along with Charlie XCX and Sabrina Carpenter as well. Of course, over the years, Madonna has occasionally popped up at the VMAs doing a little opening number, famously in a wedding dress back in the 80s.
1: Oh, yes.
2: And with a smooch on the lips of Britney Spears in the 90s and early 2000s.
1: She's always doing something.
2: And now she's back. Yeah, Madonna kicking things off with a bang. She was also the winner of the Artist of the Year Award for this year, surprisingly. Yeah.
1: Okay.
2: Very surprising.
1: She's back, baby.
2: She is. Her Confessions 2 album brought her that success. Hasn't been as popular here in the United States, but I guess worldwide. People are actually enjoying the album. Snoop Dogg hosting the show, which started about 20 minutes late because of football. And Kacey Musgraves paid tribute to Dolly Parton with an emotional performance
1: of I Will Always
2: Love You.
1: Yeah, I got to put that on.
2: Yeah, Madonna won a couple other awards and kept rambling on with her acceptance speeches. Taylor Swift debuted her Patient Zero music video right after winning her award. What a coincidence, right? A new category. We'll give it to Taylor. And surprise, surprise.
1: Yes, look at that.
2: Brand new video, which will probably win next year. Also, a tribute to George Michael, Somber, who performed a couple of songs. Teddy Swims performed Careless Whisper. Adam Lambert was there to sing Freedom 90. And Ray, the Where the Heck Is My Husband singer, was there as well to sing I Knew You Were Waiting For Me. The George Michael tribute. I'm going to check that out after the show.
1: Yeah, so there was a few highlights on there. Now we can just go back and just kind of cherry pick what we want to watch.
2: Right.
1: And maybe Madonna's one of her speeches. See what's going on there.
2: I think I'm good.
3: 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No unlocking content tiers.
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0: Country 98.1, Mornings with Courtney and Brendan, 9:41 on your Monday. Thanks for hanging with us. And we did get approval. We can talk about it because we did see it has been announced. Riley Green.
1: Huzzah.
0: Huzzah. Coming to Xfinity Center on Saturday, July 24th. Oh, hard to believe. We already have to get it all lined up for the summertime now.
1: Right. Mm-hmm. We just get over this past summer. It's not even fall. Well, I mean, it is fall now. But October 1st, just a few days away now.
0: And, right.
1: And now I'm bringing out the July calendar for next year.
0: Exactly. Oh, my goodness. But those tickets are going on sale this Friday at 10 a.m. Ticketmaster.com. So just keep that in mind. We're going to have you win them before you can buy them.
1: Excellent.
0: This is fantastic.
1: It is.
0: We also have more passes tomorrow for the Providence Bruins opening night. Hard to believe that's coming up on Friday. Oh, my gosh. And we have your tickets for URI taking on Brown football as well.
1: Hey, enjoy the Riley Green Show. I just looked. I'm already booked next July. I can't make it. Yeah.
0: Oh,
1: it's on a Saturday.
0: Especially Saturday in the summertime.
1: Right.
0: That's going to be tough.
1: Maybe we'll add a second date or play somewhere close.
0: Oh, yeah.
1: I'll get to it.
0: That's true. That's true. You're already looking at like, oh, nope,
1: that's
0: can't
1: the
0: go.
1: Thing, yeah.
0: Mm-hmm. You can't move stuff around like that, too, because once you say yes, Bren, you're committed.
1: I need artists to like announce their 2028 tours now so I can block them off on the calendar.
0: That'll work out a little better for you. Oh, my goodness. But, yeah, we have a lot to get to for this week, which is good. I mean, it's kind of a dreary day today.
1: Yeah, it is.
0: Yeah, so, and I know tomorrow is going to be cloudy, but I think it's just going to take a while for all this rain and stuff to kind of get out of our system.
1: Mm-hmm.
0: But I saw some pops that coming up like in the 70s and stuff coming up.
1: Okay.
0: During maybe the end of this week.
1: Uh-huh.
0: So we'll just have to see how this all shakes out.
1: Wouldn't be how this all shakes out. Never got started.
0: How all this rain shakes out. But you have anything planned for today? Just going
1: to
0: chill?
1: Well, I don't have to rake leaves because none of them fell off the trees in the wind.
0: So oh, they didn't?
1: No.
0: Oh, not at your house, huh?
1: Yeah, my patio furniture is right where I left it. Everything is in place.
0: Oh,
1: we did not get the high winds.
0: Oh, you didn't get them over there in Taunton, huh?
1: Nope. So I don't know what I'm going to do today.
0: Yeah. Just chill out.
1: The world is my oyster.
0: There you go. You're going to rest up so you can come in tomorrow and give away a lot of prizes.
1: Exactly. it takes monumental effort.
0: It does, you know?
1: Ton of energy.
0: We'll talk to you again tomorrow. Have a great day, everyone.
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Country 98.1. Guess who's back? Ladies and gentlemen, Andy Shaw with you here on Southern New England's Country. Welcome back to another work week. Happy Monday, folks. Up next, Post Malone and Luke Combs. Guy for that.

Cat Country 98.1. We as a station with the Cat Country crew had the chance to go out to the Big E this past weekend. We were there on Friday afternoon just before the Brad Paisley concert. And let me tell you, that was my first time ever being there. A little bit far away from my house, but that's an awesome place. If you've never been to the Big E Fair, you have to check it out. The food is awesome, the people are awesome, and the vibes are awesome.

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Country 98.1. Crazy weather this past weekend. Chances of showers and thunderstorms still throughout the day today. Rain is sticking around until about 10 p.m. tonight. Otherwise, mostly cloudy skies today with a high near 63, slipping down to a low around 53 tonight. Dude.

Cat Country 98.1. Talked about it a couple minutes ago. We were at the Big E this weekend. Brad Paisley was the headlining act on Friday night. It was a huge buzz all day. There were folks lining up to enter the stage area an hour and a half before the doors even opened, which was hours before the show started. I heard the show was awesome with Brad and Hannah Harper. They gave some tributes to Dolly, and it seems like the weather even held off for the most part.

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Cat Country 98.1. We got a Rhode Island football matchup this upcoming weekend. URI football taking on Brown University this Saturday, October 3rd at Centerville Bank Stadium. We got a text to win for you. 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

Cat Country 98.1. That was Dan and Shay here on Southern New England's Country. And speaking of Dan and Shay, it was a big weekend from Mohegan Sun. They performed live there on Saturday night. The show got great reviews. I've been hearing Dan and Shay have been putting on a great tour this year, and it sounds like Saturday's show kind of got the same review from fans, despite having to travel to it in the rain. Never knew.

Cat Country 98.1. Andy Shaw with you here on Southern New England's Country. Happy Monday, folks. Welcome back to the work week. Here's Shaboozy on Cat Country.

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Country 98.1. We still got a chance of showers and thunderstorms throughout the day today. The rain's sticking around until about 10 p.m. tonight. Otherwise, when it's not raining, mostly cloudy skies with a high around 63 today. Going to slip down to a low around 53.

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It's that time of year, the Jack-O-Lantern Spectacular, back at Roger Williams Park Zoo on October 1st. Until November 1st, over 5,000 glowing jack-o'-lanterns at the zoo. 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

Cat Country 98.1. That's it for me today, folks. I'm your man, Andy Shaw. Thanks for hanging out with me here on Southern New England's country. Don't touch that dial, though. Greg Bedard is taking over in about 10 minutes here on Cat Country.

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Cat Country 98.1 is a follow-up to the free dental clinic we talked about in Providence last week. Well, hundreds of people showed up over the weekend, some standing outside in the rain for hours to get care through the Rhode Island Mission of Mercy. The event offered free dental work to people who might otherwise have gone without it, and the turnout showed just how badly that kind of help is needed. Standing literally in a nor'easter for dental care tells you how quickly the real need is. Here's Luke Combs. It's Back in the Saddle.

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Showers today, patchy fog, highs in the low 60s. Chance of showers overnight tonight. Otherwise cloudy, lows in the mid 50s. And for Tuesday, looking at patchy fog in the morning. Mostly cloudy throughout the day, highs in the mid 60s. Keeping your Monday going, Lainey Wilson and John Mayer. 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

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My favorite fall tradition is back. The Jack-O-Lantern Spectacular is coming to Roger Williams Park Zoo October 1st through November 1st. Over 5,000 glowing jack-o'-lanterns are going to transform the zoo. You don't want to miss it. 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In the meantime, it's Tucker Wetmore. Here's Brunette.

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I Ain't Coming Back.

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0: We're back. 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Starting.

Cat Country, 98.1. Waking up weekdays with Courtney and Brendan in the morning. Tomorrow, they've got your chance to win a pair of tickets to see URI football when they take on Brown this Saturday, October 3rd, at Centerville Stadium. They'll have your chance to win tomorrow morning. Good luck. For now, it's Zach John King. Get the drinking.

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Cat Country 98.1 is a follow-up to the nor'easter we've been watching. Cleanup is underway across southern New England. Westerly saw major flooding, including cars stuck along Atlantic Avenue and Watch Hill. And Shea High School in Pawtucket canceled classes today because of the storm damage. Crews are also dealing with downed trees and other damage in places like Attleboro. I mean, just so many downed trees and leaves all over the road. Monday is less back to normal and more just start cleaning up. Not your average Monday today. Here's Lady A at Champagne Night.

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Showers throughout the day today. Patchy fog, highs in the low 60s. Chance of showers overnight tonight. Otherwise cloudy, lows in the mid-50s. And starting out the day on Tuesday with some patchy fog. Otherwise mostly cloudy throughout the day. Highs in the upper 60s. Keeping your Monday afternoon going, it's Low Cash, hometown home.

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Riley Green's coming to the Xfinity Center on Saturday, July 24th next summer. 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Here is Riley Green. Stay

0: Hey, it's Courtney and Brendan. We've got some hot concert tickets tomorrow.
1: Riley Green is coming to the Xfinity Center next July. Tomorrow, we have your tickets to see him. He's bringing along Muscadine Bloodline, Jake Worthington, and Hannah McFarlane.
0: Woohoo! 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

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So do it now. Here's John Pardee, Last Night Lonely.

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Courtney and Brendan have your chance to win tomorrow morning. Good luck. 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

0: Cat Country 98.1. Providence getting some out-of-state love as a Halloween road trip destination. The Times Union highlighted the city's spooky side, from H.P. Lovecraft and the supposedly haunted Providence Anatheum to Weird Providence, the Roger Williams route, even a horror-themed bar. Salem might have the witches, but Providence has plenty of weird to work with here. It's Cody Johnson now, horseback.
1: He's a ranch hand in a pinch, man. 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Cause she's a gold digger with a quick trigger. A cast iron skillet swinging lid flipper. Now he's a double wide on the county line.

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12: Cat.

Cat Country, 98.1. Chance of showers overnight tonight. Patchy fog, otherwise cloudy. Lows in the mid-50s. We'll see patchy fog tomorrow morning. Mostly cloudy throughout the day. Highs in the upper 60s. Looking at some sunshine on Wednesday. Highs in the low 70s. More great music from Bailey Zimmerman. Here's Chevy Silverado.

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We're giving you the chance to win a trip to the CMA Awards coming up on November 18th at the Bridgestone Arena in Nashville. 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Good luck. It's Shaboozy and Jelly Roll for now. Amen.

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Cat Country 98.1, waking up weekdays with Courtney and Brendan in the morning and Southern New England's country all day long. Kevin Lawrence is up next. He's going to get you home. Kevin's also got your chance to win a family four-pack of tickets to the Providence Bruins opening night game coming up this Friday, October 2nd. So be listening for that. Till then, it's Morgan Wallen. Been by now.

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Cat Country 98.1, just after 3 o'clock on another soggy afternoon here in southern New England. Will this rain please go away? 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

Cat Country 98.1, and because of all of the rain over the last several days, Shea High School in Pawtucket had to shut down today. It was not open due to storm-related damage. School officials said, though, this afternoon that the high school will resume at its regular time

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18: 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Well, the rain's going to continue for the remainder of the afternoon. Showers expected before 10 o'clock tonight. And then it looks like we're finally going to start to dry out with partly sunny skies for tomorrow and a high of 69. Right now, raining in Providence, and we have a temperature of 62 at Southern New England.

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Time to win. URI football taking on Brown this Saturday, October 3rd at Centerville Stadium in Pawtucket. I have your chance to win a pair of tickets for that game. Caller 9 gets them at 401-224-1285. Good luck.

398.1. And after wrapping up their regular season with a loss yesterday to the Chicago Cubs, the Red Sox will have tonight off. They'll be back at it tomorrow on the road in the Bronx when they get set to take on the New York Yankees in game one of the MLB.

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Cat Country 98.1. And considering the lousy weather out there right now, the traffic is not all that bad in the Providence area. The usual type delays, 95 north of stop and go from Elmwood Ave up to 195. Some pockets of moderate to heavy volume on 95 south from the S-curve in Pawtucket down to Rhode Island Hospital. Route 10 northbound, that's bogged down in Cranston right now, heading up to Route 6 in Providence at 195 west, creeping along from the Seekonk East Providence line over to the Broadway exit.

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1: Riley Green is coming to the Xfinity Center next July. Tomorrow, we have your tickets to see him. He's bringing along Muscadine Bloodline, Jake Worthington, and Hannah McFarland.
0: Woohoo! 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

0: 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The Providence Bruins opening night game coming up this Friday night, October 2nd. 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
2: Got a head

101.1 traffic alert. We have some trouble right now on the Braga Bridge. I'm seeing bumper-to-bumper traffic right now on 195 westbound from about Government Center in Fall River, getting over to the Braga Bridge in Somerset. Something's happened on that stretch of highway. 95 north in Providence is congested. 95 south bogged down from about Smithfield Ave over to Rhode Island Hospital. 610 connector inbound, very slow. 195 east plugged up, getting onto the Washington Bridge. The westbound side backing up from the East Shore Expressway overpass onto the bridge.

Cat Country 98.1. And coming up next hour, I will have your chance to win a pair of concert tickets to see Riley Green live at the Xfinity Center. He'll be in Mansfield on July 24th, 2027. Tickets aren't even on sale. You'll be able to win them before you can buy them. Coming up next hour.

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0: Country 98.1. When will this rain stop? Well, we have a little more to go through tonight, and then tomorrow we're finally going to dry out. Thank goodness. I am Kevin Lawrence, coming right back with your drive at 5, and traffic right now is much better on 195 westbound in Fall River. We had an accident on the Braga Bridge. That has been cleared away. Things are moving well again over there. Still seeing delays heading into Providence on I-95 North. We're tangled up from Route 10 in Cranston up to Thurber's 95 South, backing up from Branch Ave down to about Rhode Island Hospital. 195 East jammed up getting onto the Washington Bridge. The westbound side looks great right now.
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Cat Country 98.1. It's quitting time on a soggy Monday afternoon. It's your drive at 5. And as promised, I have your tickets to see Riley Green in concert. He's coming to the Xfinity Center on July 24th of 2027. Tickets aren't even on sale yet. You can win them with me before you can even buy them if you call a number 9 at 401.

0: Country 98.1. I am Kevin Lawrence, working the circuits. Let's go to the phones. Who are you?
1: Hi, this is Sharon.
0: Sharon, good news. You're caller 9. You got the tickets.
1: Oh, my gosh. I'm so excited right now.
0: You're going to go see Riley Green at the Xfinity Center on July 24th of 2027. These tickets aren't even on sale yet. You've got them before anyone else.
1: Oh, my God. I'm so excited.
0: Where are you calling from?
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0: Well, enjoy the show next summer, courtesy of Cat Country 98.1.
1: Oh, I'm so excited. I can't believe I'm the caller. Yay!

0: 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This is your drive at 5, and you're tapping the brakes on I-95 north from Route 10 in Cranston up to 195 here in Providence. 95 south is congested from Smithfield Ave all the way down to Rhode Island Hospital. 610 connector inbound, completely plugged up. 195 east backing up, getting onto the Washington Bridge. The westbound side, that's heavy and slow from about the East Shore Expressway overpass over to the bridge.
1: Imagine.

Century 98.1. The weather absolutely miserable out there right now. The showers are going to continue through tonight. We're finally going to shut off the rain during the overnight hours. Tuesday looking dry with partly sunny skies and a high of 69 tomorrow.

Cat Country 98.1. The Red Sox wrapping up their regular season games with a loss to the Chicago Cubs yesterday. They have tonight off, and then they're headed to the Bronx tomorrow night to battle the New York Yankees in Game 1 of the MLB.

Cat Country 98.1. I am Kevin Lawrence, wrapping up your rainy Monday afternoon drive at 5. A tough commute still on 95 North. We're locked up from Route 10 in Cranston up to 195 here in Providence, 95 South. That stop and go from Branch Ave down to about Rhode Island Hospital. Still seeing delays. 610 connector inbound, 195 east plugged up, getting onto the Washington Bridge. The westbound side, not too bad. Stop and go from the Broadway exit over

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Rhode Island Energy reporting tonight that they have restored power to all customers affected by the nor'easter that caused outages for more than 50,000 Rhode Island customers.

0: Hey, it's Courtney and Brendan. 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
1: Riley Green is coming to the Xfinity Center next July. Tomorrow, we have your tickets to see him. He's bringing along Muscadine Bloodline, Jake Worthington, and Hannah McFarland.
0: Woohoo! 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

Cat Country 98.1. It looks like there's a light at the end of the tunnel. The rain is finally going to end sometime later tonight. We're finally going to dry out tomorrow, and we need it. We've gotten, they say, between 4 and 5 inches of rain over the last several days. Partly sunny for tomorrow with a high of 70 on Tuesday.

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Monday Night Football coming up tonight as the Philadelphia Eagles take on the Chicago Bears. Kickoff at 8:15. 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

Country 98.1. Reminding you to wake up with Courtney and Brendan tomorrow morning. You'll have your next chance to win a pair of tickets to see Riley Green at the Xfinity Center in July of 2027. We have tickets before you can even

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Cat Country 98.1. Johnny is in after 7 o'clock. He'll take you through this rainy Monday night with more of Southern New England's country. Here comes Stella Lefty now. On a train.

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The Thomas Rhett and Riley Green collaboration there. Half of Me on Cat Country 98.1. Hey, it's Johnny. Got the new one from Hudson Westbrook coming up. Morgan Wallen now on Cat Country 98.1.

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1: 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Jack-O-Lantern Spectacular back for another year at Roger Williams Park Zoo. 5,000 pumpkins, that's got to be some kind of record for them this year. And we've got your tickets to go see it all week long from Cat Country 98.1.

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Lauren Elena, along with Chase Matthew on Cat Country 98.1. So I know some people were actually upset. Oh, we didn't get enough of a storm over the weekend. Listen, here's the thing. I'd like to sit down with those people individually and talk to them as someone who, you know, works outside. And it was bad enough. Like, could it have been worse? Yes, absolutely. And a lot of us at the post office were saying, well, that could have been worse. But also, it could have been better in that we would have been in the comfort of our own homes. So, shut up.

0: 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My last single Saturday night.
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